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1: Partly cloudy today and 13 degrees. A morning frost, then partly cloudy tomorrow and 13. Shower or two on Saturday and 13 again, then 9 degrees and partly cloudy on Sunday. 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

Brevet Classic 2CA Skyhooks. That was their first song. They released it back in 1974. And we're going to look at 1974 in our 10 from then just after midday today. So obviously it didn't make the 10. Right now it's a 30-minute music marathon. Madonna and Queen coming up after this one from Maxi Priest.

Thank you, Madonna. Forever Classic 2CA, the home of a classic breakfast show. Holmesy and Gemma, they're back tomorrow. Yes, shout about it. And also the 30-minute music marathon. We're in one right now. And this

0: Forever Classic 2CA. What a theme song to a movie that was. Live and Let Die from Paul McCartney and Wings from the James Bond movie of the same name. I always love James Bond movies. I've actually met two of them. I met Pierce Brosnan and Roger Moore, and they were both super nice. Just love James Bond stuff. The Daniel Craig movies I thought were the best. All except the last one, Die Another Day. I just could not follow that. I thought it was horrible. When I was a little boy, I wanted to be either of two people. I wanted to be either James Bond or Paul Holmes. See, now I wished I had stuck with the James Bond thing, see? Michael Jackson and Ricky Lee Jones. They're on the way next here at 2CA.
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14: It's 8 degrees in Canberra, partly cloudy and a top of 13 today. From the Capital Radio Newsroom, good morning. I'm Tia Priest-Willamott. New data has revealed the state of Canberra's rental market. Published by Domain, the figures show unit rentals have remained the same for a second consecutive quarter, marking the weakest June outcome in 2 years. But Dr. Nicola Powell, Chief Residential Economist at Domain, says the numbers are still at a record high.
15: We're seeing much more stable conditions across the unit rental market. They are holding, though, still at that record high of 580 a week, but they've been at that for the past 6 months. And we know that we have seen lots of unit development in recent years. I think that has something to do with helping keep the stability in unit rents.
14: The Shadow Communications Minister is refusing to apologise for making 000 calls during yesterday's Telstra meltdown. She went ahead with the calls despite pleas from the telco to the public not to test the system. Penalties of up to 3 years in prison or severe fines apply for those who make bogus calls to 000, but Senator Henderson maintains she did nothing wrong.
16: I make no apology for doing my job because yesterday morning we were hearing nothing about the outage, an outage that was causing chaos. The law is very clear. It relates to those who make hoax or vexatious emergency calls. I wasn't doing either of those things.
14: Telstra admits a small number of calls to 000 are still failing to connect, and in these cases, the phones will try to connect to an alternative mobile network, which can take up to 90 seconds. The Emergency Services Agency in the ACT was not impacted by yesterday's outage. The Mathematics Advisory Committee wants to see math be compulsory for ACT college students. They've launched a review recommending that years 11 and 12 need to study the subject in fear it could have long-term impacts on students. Parents ACT CEO Veronica Elliott says it's an interesting take.
17: One of the ACT's strengths has been its flexibility for our college students. And if mathematics becomes compulsory, families will want some reassurance that students can still build programs around their interests, strengths and future goals.
14: And the winner of the $40 million lotto prize has finally come forward. The lot put the call out after the unregistered ticket had been purchased from a Woden retailer but hadn't been claimed. Spokesperson Kat McIntyre can't believe where the ticket was the whole time.
18: Oh, it's crazy. When I spoke to the winning man, he was just still gobsmacked by the news that the ticket had just been sitting in his wallet the whole time for almost, yes, two very long weeks.
19: Sports update.
14: Fresh from a historic Tasmanian debut that attracted more than 10,000 fans across three games, the Ice Hockey Classic is in Canberra for its blockbuster finale. The Americans lead the best of five series 2-1, heading into Game 4 at AIS Arena on Friday night, with the puck dropping at 7 p.m. New South Wales coach Laurie Daly says he's made a decision on his future but is staying tight-lipped on what that is. The Blues celebrations are continuing after silencing their critics with a 30-12 win in Game 3 to lift the shield at Suncorp. Queensland skipper Cam Munster labelling several decisions in the clash as questionable after an on-field run-in with ref Ash Klein.
20: Bit of frustration probably for myself, you know, in the heat of the moment, probably just asking Ash some questions, but he saw him a little bit differently to myself, and he's a referee and adjudicates the game the way he sees it, and that's how he saw it.
14: And the Egyptian Football Federation has filed a complaint with FIFA demanding an investigation into the referee in their loss to Argentina. And that's the latest from the Capital Radio Newsroom.
1: 2CA's four-day forecast for Canberra.
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14: Partly cloudy today and 13 degrees. A morning frost, then partly cloudy tomorrow and 13 again. Another morning frost before a shower or two on Saturday and 13, then 9 degrees and partly cloudy on Sunday. Right now it's 8 degrees in Gungahlin, 8 degrees in Acton and it's 9 degrees in Woden.
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Forever Classic 2CA, the home of the classic breakfast. Holmesy and Gemma, they're back tomorrow morning. And you can win yourself $1,160 with the Secret Sound. And also the home of the 30-minute music marathon. Bob Marley and Pretenders on the way. First up, Bee Gees.

Grab a classic 2CA, the late, great Bob Marley. Hello there, Rob Duckworth this morning. 30-minute music marathons all day. Dusty Springfield. Oh, when I play that song, you're going to think, geez, it must be 2CA. Talking Heads, they're on the way as well. But first up, from an album from the mid-80s called Building the Perfect Beast, this is Don Henley and the Boys of Summer here at 2CA.

0: Grabber Classic 2CA. That's the end of another one of our 30-minute music marathons, Talking Heads and Wild Wild Life. At midday today, we're going to play the 10 from then, the 10 biggest songs on the Canberra charts. Back in 1974, I mentioned before, Happy Days began on TV. Skyhooks released their first single, Living in the 70s, but it's not in the 10 today. Country music. Can I just do that one again? Can I just rewind that? The Country Party. We're talking about politics, not music here. The Country Party became the National Party back in 1974, and Muhammad Ali was the world heavyweight boxing champion. So we're going to have a look at 1974 just after midday today.
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0: 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Just a reminder, Holmesy and Gemma, the classic breakfast, they're back tomorrow morning. Kate Harpenny's going to be on the show with lots of showbiz goss. Also Anthony from the Canberra Digest. He's got some ideas about what you can do over the weekend. There is Fight for Your Flashback, so we'll get the topic in the morning and then you can vote on the 2CA Facebook page over the weekend. 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

0: Ferry, Hard Rain's Gonna Fall, and the Rubettes. Sugar Baby Love, that was in our top 10 from 1974. We'll play all those songs next here at 2CA. First up, Midday News.
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6: It's 11 degrees in Canberra, partly cloudy and 13 today. From the Capital Radio Newsroom, good afternoon. I'm Tia Priest-Willamott. The federal government says it has not been notified of any deaths as a result of the Telstra network outage. The telecommunications company maintains services are being restored after 000 was again not available to some people overnight. Telstra could now be exposed to millions of dollars in fines. Communications Minister Anika Wells has told the ABC she's seeking more answers.
7: Well, there's been multiple reviews into the Optus September outage. There will be reviews into this outage. Those preliminary investigations have already begun. It is up to lawmakers to lift the standards, and that's why we've been working on trying to do that since September.
6: New data shows the number of Australians avoiding the doctor due to cost has nearly doubled over the past decade. Delaying treatment has caused more hospitalisations for treatable conditions like UTIs. The Pharmacy Guild's Vice President Simon Blacker says chemists being trained in diagnosing some conditions will take pressure off the system.
8: Our GPs work incredibly hard, and community pharmacy is an opportunity to take pressure off GPs in the hospital system, and there should be no wrong door for primary health care.
6: The Mathematics Advisory Committee is calling for maths to become compulsory for ACT college students. The committee has launched a review recommending all Year 11 and 12 students continue studying mathematics, warning a lack of numeracy could have long-term consequences. Parents ACT CEO Veronica Elliott says if that's the case, it should be addressed much earlier.
9: If we want them to have great numeracy foundations, we need to be focusing on the foundational stages, which is really from preschool right through to Year 10, and rather than trying to fix a problem in college.
6: And a new seasonal route from Canberra to Coffs Harbour is set to take off this spring. Link Airways has announced the return of direct seasonal services between Canberra and Coffs Harbour in New South Wales, with flights starting on September 10th. The seasonal route will operate on Friday and Sunday each week through till January 2027.
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6: The ASX 200 is down 51 points at 8,733. Gold is selling at $4,071 an ounce, and one Australian dollar is buying 69.30 US cents.
5: Sports update.
6: Raiders legend Josh Papali'i will retake the field on Saturday afternoon after recovering from a partial calf tear. The star forward has been out since April and will run out from the interchange bench against the Bulldogs in Sydney. Zach Hosking says he's already giving the team more confidence.
10: I've been just training with him the last few days again. We haven't had him out there next to me for a while. So, yeah, just looking across and seeing him beside you makes you feel a little bit more comfortable.
6: Meanwhile, the Raiders are celebrating the New South Wales win in State of Origin with Hudson Young scoring a try on the 80th minute. Ethan Strange also named for the Blues, while Corey Horsburgh received a call-up for the Maroons. Green Machine captain Joe Tarpane says he's proud of them all.
11: Hudson's whole series was unreal, and last night gives him everything, like he always is, and, you know, so proud of those two guys. And, you know, I think he should be all right, hopefully, but I know he bleeds Maroon, but, he'll be fine.
6: And British wildcard Arthur Ferry has produced an upset at Wimbledon, defeating Flavelio Caboli in straight sets to make it through to the semi-finals. And that's the latest from the Capital Radio Newsroom.
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6: Partly cloudy today and 13 degrees. A morning frost, then partly cloudy tomorrow and 13. Shower or two on Saturday and 13 again, then 9 degrees and partly cloudy on Sunday. 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
0: Hello there, Rob Duckworth this afternoon. Here we go with our 10 from then, the 10 biggest songs on the Canberra chart back in 1974. And I'll tell you now, song number 10 starts out nice and quiet, but boy, does it kick freckle. International listeners might have to Google that. 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
12: Rumours spread around in that Texas town about the shack outside LaGrange. You know what I'm talking about. Just let me know if you wanna go to that whole mile on the range. They got a lot of nice girls.

Grab a classic 2CA, Brian Ferry, Hard Rain's Gonna Fall. That came in at number 9 on our countdown of the 10 biggest songs from 1974 this week. Coming in at number 8, Rue Betts, Sugar Baby Love, here at 2CA.

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Forever Classic 2CA, it's our 10 from then, the 10 biggest songs on the Canberra chart. This week back in 1974, and David Bowie's Rebel Rebel came in at number 6. At number 5, they won the Eurovision Song Contest with this. This is ABBA.

Well, there it is in all its glory. Stevie Wright and Evie, parts 1, 2, and 3. And on our countdown of the 10 biggest songs from 1974, that came in at number 2. The number 1 song this week in Canberra back in 74 was this one from Elton John, our 2CA.

0: Forever Classic 2CA, that was the number one song on the Canberra charts this week back in 1974. And that's the end of our 10 from then for today. That was Elton John and Candle in the Wind. 1974, Muhammad Ali was a world boxing champion. The Country Party changed their name to the National Party. Skyhooks released their first single, Living in the 70s, Happy Days. That began on TV. So that was 1974. Tomorrow, we're going to look at 1988, our bicentenary year. On the way, I've got Debbie Harry, some solo stuff for her, and the Police. Shortly, here at 2CA.
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0: 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Part of a 30-minute music marathon. Cold Chisel. Rod Stewart. And Loverboy, Turn Me Loose. We're going to play that in our 30-minute music marathon. That's on the way here at 2CA.
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8: Partly cloudy, a top of 13 degrees. From the Capital Radio Newsroom, good afternoon. I'm Jeff Tyler. The ACT government is inviting the community to have their say on the draft Youth Justice Strategic Plan from 2026 to 2031. T. Priest Willamott explains.
9: The draft strategic plan sets out a five-year roadmap for a therapeutic youth justice system that is focused on supporting young people to contribute positively to the community. The government says it's a plan to help young people who are at risk of entering or are already involved in the youth justice system. The draft strategic plan is built around six focus areas, including earlier support for children, young people and families, diverting young people from the justice system and supporting successful transitions back into the community. Consultation is open until the 11th of August with more information on the Your Say Conversations website. Tia Priest-Willamott, Capital Radio News.
8: Regional trains are slowly returning to normal after the effects of the telecommunications blackout continued into today. The ARTC operated train link network and some intercity services have been affected. Sydney Trains Acting Chief Executive Roger Weeks says they have to put safety first.
10: Very much we support the approach that the ARTC are taking. Safety is the absolute priority across all rail services, and particularly for passenger operations, we're not going to jeopardise the safety of our passengers.
8: Meantime, a new seasonal route from Canberra to Coffs Harbour is set to take off this spring. Link Airways has announced the return of direct seasonal services between Canberra and Coffs Harbour in New South Wales, with flights starting on September 10th. The seasonal route will operate on Friday and Sunday each week through to January 2027. The opposition's Sarah Henderson is defending her test calls to 000 after being criticised over the move. Federal politics editor Michael Packey.
11: Senator Henderson made several test calls to see if the emergency number was working following the Telstra network outage. She made the calls even though the telco has urged people not to dial 000 if it's not necessary. The Albanese government has slammed Senator Henderson for her actions, with Labor Minister Tim Ayres arguing it could have clogged up the system at a time when the network was fragile.
12: Can I just say to Australians, don't do what she did?
11: Senator Henderson accepts the criticism, but argues as Shadow Communications Minister, she was within her rights to test the system.
13: Health and wellbeing of Australians is absolutely critical.
11: Telstra could face tens of millions of dollars in fines over its 000 problems. Michael Packey reporting.
8: And ACT Police is asking for the public's help in finding missing 46-year-old man Micah Sutanen. Micah has not been seen or heard from since June 25th and was last seen in Belconnen. He is known to frequent Ainslie Village, Gurima Place, Queanbeyan and an Oaks Estate. There's a photo of Micah on the ACT Policing Facebook page and website.
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8: New South Wales coach Laurie Daly says he has made a decision on his future after the Blues' massive State of Origin series victory. The 30-12 result is the side's third straight win at Suncorp Stadium. Speaking to reporters in Brisbane, Daly was staying tight-lipped on if that was his last game in charge of the Blues.
14: Got my mind made up what I want to do, so, I've enjoyed it, but, we'll see what happens.
8: And in NRLW action, the Sharks take on the Broncos tonight. That's the latest from the Capital Radio newsroom.
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8: Partly cloudy and a top of 13 degrees, an overnight low of 0, morning frost partly cloudy tomorrow and a top of 13. Saturday morning frost, then a shower or two and a top of 12 degrees. Sunday, showers are easing and a top of 10 degrees.
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We have a classic 2CA 30-minute music marathon. I remember the video clip for this song. The band was wearing red leather suits. Holmesy was so inspired, he went and bought himself a red leather suit. He's still got it today. Today he just uses it as a chamois.

Forever Classic 2CA. It's another one of our 30-minute music marathons. Hello, Rob Duckworth this afternoon. Brian Adams and Donna Summer coming up after Ice House. The album Man of Colours was the first Australian album to have five hit singles, and this was one of them. It's crazy.

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0: Forever Classic 2CA, Brian Adams, I Can't Stop This Thing We Started. And that finishes off another one of our 30-minute music marathons. Got them all day. Kathy's got another one coming up in about half an hour's time. Hello, Rob Duckworth here now, Holmesy and Jem. Classic Breakfast back tomorrow morning, final day this week. Thanks to Wheelie Hot Wood. 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The secret sound is worth $1,160. And there's a couple of chances for you to win the money, so good luck with that. Kate Halfpenny's on, talking about showbiz goss. Anthony from Canberra Digest, he's got some ideas as to what to do over the weekend. And, of course, over the weekend, one of those fun activities is voting for Fight Fear Flashback. And you do that at the 2CA Facebook page. So Holmesy and Chema and a few other things too, back tomorrow morning. Billy Joel and Cutting Crew, they're up in a moment.
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0: Brava Classic 2CA, Cutting Crew, I Just Died in Your Arms Tonight. Must have been the salmon mousse. Where'd I get that from? Oh, yeah, Monty Python's Meaning of Life. It must have been the salmon mousse. Anyway, moving on, Rob Duckworth this afternoon. The Bureau says tomorrow partly cloudy, about 13 degrees. Saturday, got a shower or two. Once again, some morning frost, 13 degrees. Sunday, the showers are going to be easing, but it's going to be a little cooler, down to about 9 degrees. And Monday, a shower or two and 11. On the way, I've got Stevie Wonder and also the Rolling Stones. And don't forget, from 2 this afternoon, Kathy Dinn has got 30-minute music marathons all afternoon.
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0: 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These songs are on the way. Billy Ocean, Love Really Hurts Without You. Endless Anything Too Many Times. And also Meatloaf. 30-minute music marathons all day with Kath. 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I'll catch you tomorrow.
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9: Partly cloudy, a top of 13 degrees in Canberra today from the Capital Radio Newsroom. Good afternoon. I'm Jeff Tyler. Regional train services are slowly returning to normal following a nationwide Telstra outage. Despite the issue being resolved, flow-on effects of the telco blackout continued into today. The Sydney to Canberra service is expected to resume this afternoon. The Prime Minister is hosting his Indian counterpart Narendra Modi in Melbourne, where economic ties are dominating discussions. Australian Super will inject $500 million into India's investment fund, while some of our universities will establish campuses in the subcontinent. Both countries are also expected to reach a significant uranium deal. Anthony Albanese has told business leaders the relationship with India is important.
10: As leaders, Prime Minister Modi and I are always looking to deepen and diversify the connections between our nations. We negotiate and sign agreements, we design and update plans. But in the end, it is our people.
9: The Aboriginal Legal Service has said a recent incident of police violence against an Aboriginal man is indicative of a broader culture of police abuse and impunity in the ACT. T-Priest Willamott has more.
11: A recent news report detailed how police allegedly assaulted the man and subjected him to an unlawful strip search. It's also alleged that an internal investigation by the AFP's Professional Standards Unit found that Sergeant Scott Budd used excessive force and engaged in corrupt conduct. Neither ACT Policing nor the Director of Public Prosecutions have laid charges against Sergeant Budd or any other involved officers. The Aboriginal Legal Service New South Wales ACT CEO Sherif Dean has criticised this, questioning where the accountability is. The Legal Service are strongly supporting the establishment of an independent police oversight body, saying that police should never investigate themselves. Tia Priest-Willamott, Capital Radio News.
9: The Special Envoy to Combat Anti-Semitism believes an independent oversight body would improve the ABC's accuracy complaints process. Gillian Siegel has told the Anti-Semitism Royal Commission the public broadcaster is overrepresenting Gaza in its Middle East coverage. The ABC denies claims its journalism has contributed to social division. A rental vacancy rates have risen in Canberra, indicating an increase in available supply. Domain's quarterly rental report shows vacancies in the territory rose by 1.2%, the only place in the country to record an increase. Chief residential economist at Domain, Dr. Nicola Powell, says it's having a bigger impact on units than houses.
12: It does show it is still a landlord's market. We still have that vacancy rate below 2%, but ultimately it is starting to improve choice slightly. But it's not quite alleviated conditions for house rents. I think it's having much more of an impact on unit rents, which have obviously been stable for half a year.
13: Sports update.
9: New South Wales coach Laurie Daly says he has made a decision on his future, but he's staying tight-lipped for now. The Blues celebrations are continuing after silencing their critics with a 30-12 win in Game 3 to lift the shield at Suncorp. Forward Payne Haas thrilled with the way the side stepped up.
14: I think just more, I'm just really proud of the effort we put in and as a team, and we're pretty confident going into that game, and it was just pretty pleasing to get it done.
9: Round 2 of the NRLW kicks off tonight, the Sharks hosting the Broncos. And in AFL, Sydney star Tom Papley returns from a calf injury in tonight's blockbuster clash with Fremantle. That's the latest from the Capital Radio newsroom.
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9: Partly cloudy and a top of 13 degrees, an overnight low of zero, morning frost partly cloudy. 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

Classic 2CA, good afternoon, it's Kathy Dinn. Amazing to be here with you once again, a 30-minute music marathon, John Farnham soon, the great Richard Clapton as well. Here's Meatloaf on 2CA.

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0: rising sun. What an amazing story for that Woden man who realised he had the $40 million winning Powerball ticket from a couple of weeks ago, and because he was an unregistered player, nobody knew who it was. And he said that it was just sitting there in his wallet, and he saw a news story about it, and he thought, maybe it's me. Oh, my God, don't we all want that story? Good luck to everyone tonight. We will get Joe Jackson on soon, Bob Seger and the Silver Bullet Band. Also, on the way on TCA.
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0: the Silver Bullet Band. Partly cloudy today, 13 tomorrow, also partly cloudy. Morning frost to start off Friday. It's going to be zero overnight. Minus one on Saturday. Morning frost, a shower 2 and 13. Showers easing and a top of 9 degrees on Sunday. Tina Turner and the great Lou Reed along soon on TCA.
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13: Got an overnight low of 0, morning frost, partly cloudy tomorrow, a top of 13. From the Capital Radio Newsroom, good afternoon, I'm Jeff Tyler. Telstra says customers can feel confident in contacting 000 following yesterday's nationwide outage and a subsequent issue overnight. In a fresh update, the telco has confirmed 639 welfare checks have been completed since the problems began. A software glitch related to the network's GPS timer has been identified as the cause of the blackout. Telstra's Chief Financial Officer Michael Ackland says mobile networks are complex.
14: We will continue to work through further changes to ensure we have the most robust solution, but customers can feel confident in calling 000. Our backup systems and check process remains in place, of course, and we have not needed to complete a welfare check since that solution was put in place.
13: The Prime Minister and his Indian counterpart are holding talks at Victoria's Government House. India's Narendra Modi is in Melbourne for a whirlwind two-day visit. A Defence Force marching band welcomed the two leaders to the venue ahead of their meeting with the Victorian Governor. A small group of activists are outside protesting Mr. Modi's human rights record. ACT policing has charged two people following separate incidents, including an alleged shoplifting matter and multiple alleged breaches of a workplace protection order. A 34-year-old woman entered a retail store in the Canberra centre yesterday and allegedly stole several items before leaving without paying. Between the 1st of July and the 8th, a 27-year-old man entered an Erindale supermarket on multiple occasions in breach of a workplace protection order. Both the woman and man are before the courts. Government data shows new home construction in the ACT during the March quarter went up by 72%, while 1,268 homes were completed, which is a 23% lift. Property Council ACT and Capital Region Executive Director Ashley Berry said the ABS figures showed the Territory is making good progress on reform and that the numbers are welcome, a welcome sign the Territory is heading in the right direction. And Canberra's drug checking service has announced a new pop-up location for today and tomorrow. Due to the temporary closure of the usual site in Moore Street in the city, staff from CAN Test will be offering services from the Directions Health Services office in Woden from 6pm to 9 tonight and tomorrow.
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13: Checking petrol prices around town, $1.74.9 at the Ampol in Mitchell, $1.75 at the Metro in Fishwick, and $1.79.9 at the United in Canberra.
12: Sports update.
13: A former Maroons star says Queensland players have no reason to whinge after blowing a chance to win back the Origin Series, or back-to-back Origin Series. The home side got thumped 30-12 by the Blues, despite going in as heavy favourites. Ben Hunt says an error by the bunker in allowing a Blues try despite a knock-on in the lead-up is no excuse.
15: I think New South Wales were really good and we made a lot of errors and defensively we weren't at our best. So no, we can't be waking up this morning looking for excuses and blaming the referee and the bunker. We did it to ourselves.
13: Meantime, Blues fullback James Tedesco will miss the Roosters' clash with the Eels on Saturday night after failing a HIA. That's the latest from the Capital Radio Newsroom.
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16: Now your latest Canberra traffic, building up near the inner city at Braddon on Kooyong Street from the existing light rail corridor Northbourne Avenue, past Barry Drive out to Lonsdale Street and on to Ainslie Avenue. Some steady traffic through Fishwick, Canberra Avenue at Newcastle Street and Hindmarsh Drive, then again around Sturt Avenue and Narang Street, Narrabundi. Garran roadworks continue for another hour on Kitchener Street after Gilmore Street. Want to feel like a big deal? You will during Prime Day. 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And feel like a big deal. On now, if you see any dramas on the roads, 1300 545 082.
0: 2CA's four-day forecast for Canberra.
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13: Partly cloudy and a top of 13 degrees, an overnight low of zero, morning frost partly cloudy tomorrow and a top of 13. Saturday morning frost, then a shower or two and a top of 12 degrees. Sunday showers are easing and a top of 10 degrees.
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0: Nova Classic 2CA, Kenny Loggins there, Danger Zone from Top Gun, which is celebrating its 40th anniversary this year. That's a bit crazy, isn't it? 40 years ago. Wow. Time Saver Traffic is up soon. I've got Hall & Oates on the way and John Bon Jovi as well on 2CA.
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21: Checking out again your latest Canberra traffic through Bruce, Lawson and McKellar. Ginninderra Drive pretty busy at the moment past Hayden Drive. Patchy traffic around Gundaroo Drive and steady out to the Melba area as well. In the city from 8 o'clock tomorrow night till 5 a.m. Monday, London Circuit East will be closed between Commonwealth Avenue and Constitution Avenue. There will be detours in place for weekend roadworks. KFC's new lunchtime box full range packs an unreasonable amount of chicken into mouthwatering $5, $10 and $15 boxes. 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If you see any dramas on the roads, call 1300 545 0082.

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0: Experience John Bon Jovi there with a blaze of glory. Keep your ears peeled for our next superstar experience. Got a big one coming up. A zero overnight morning frost to start the day tomorrow. Partly cloudy, 13. Couple of showers around on Saturday, 13. Should be easing on Sunday for a top of a whole 9 degrees. Yes, we'll heat things up with hot chocolate next. And Paul Kelly's coming up.
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14: Got an overnight low of zero, morning frost, partly cloudy tomorrow, and a top of 13. From the Capital Radio Newsroom, good afternoon. I'm Jeff Tyler. India's Prime Minister says Australia is a trusted partner as he holds talks with Anthony Albanese in Melbourne. Economic ties are dominating discussions, with Australian Super pledging to inject $500 million into India's investment fund. The two leaders are also expected to reach a significant uranium deal. Speaking through a translator, Narendra Modi says Australia and India are key allies in a volatile global climate.
15: Supply chain disruptions and energy crisis. At such a time, it is both natural and necessary for Australia and India to advance as natural and trusted partners.
14: The ACT government is inviting the community to have their say on the Draft Youth Justice Strategic Plan 2026 to 2031. Tia Priest-Willamott explains.
16: The draft strategic plan sets out a five-year roadmap for a therapeutic youth justice system that is focused on supporting young people to contribute positively to the community. The government says it's a plan to help young people who are at risk of entering or are already involved in the youth justice system. The draft strategic plan is built around six focus areas, including earlier support for children, young people and families, diverting young people from the justice system and supporting successful transitions back into the community. Consultation is open until the 11th of August, with more information on the Your Say Conversations website. Tia Priest-Willamott, Capital Radio News.
14: A new seasonal route from Canberra to Coffs Harbour is set to take off this spring. Link Airways has announced the return of direct seasonal services, with flights starting on September the 10th. The seasonal route will operate on Friday and Sundays each week through to January 2027. And ACT Police is asking for the public's help in finding missing 46-year-old man Micah Sutanen. Micah has not been seen or heard from since June the 25th and was last seen in Belconnen. He is known to frequent Ainslie Village, Garema Place, Queanbeyan and Oaks Estate. There's a photo of Micah on the ACT Policing Facebook page and website.
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14: The ASX 200 is down 44 points to 8,740. Gold is selling at $4,067 US dollars an ounce. And one Aussie dollar is buying 69.36 US cents.
13: Sports update.
14: Raiders veteran Josh Papali'i confirms 2026 will be his final year playing in the nation's capital. Papali'i made his debut for Canberra in 2011 and is the club's game record holder with 334 appearances. The 34-year-old says it's time for a change. Meantime, the prop returns from injury this weekend when the Raiders face Canterbury on Saturday in Sydney. New South Wales coach Laurie Daly says he has made a decision on his future after the Blues' massive State of Origin series victory. Daly was staying tight-lipped, though, on if the 30-12 victory will be his last game in charge of the Blues.
3: Got my mind made up what I want to do, so, I've enjoyed it, but, we'll see what happens.
14: And after a rest day, the FIFA World Cup returns tomorrow morning. It's the quarterfinal between France and Morocco. Kickoff is at 6 a.m. That's the latest from the Capital Radio Newsroom.
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4: As we check again on your latest Canberra traffic, we see that an earlier accident's been cleared from the Kings Avenue Bridge before Parks Way. Traffic escaping Parliament House is moving smoothly. Take care further downstream on the Commonwealth Avenue Bridge through the light rail stage 2A construction works. Plenty of busy traffic going both ways between the city and Parliament House. Horse Park Drive through Bonner and Ford, some steady patchy traffic past Mulligan's Flat Road and to Anthony Rolfe Avenue towards Gungahlin. Want that big deal feeling? You can this Prime Day with big savings on beauty, fitness, fashion and more. You'll feel like a big deal. Don't miss Prime Day on now. If you see any dramas on the roads, 1300 545082.
12: 2CA's four-day forecast for Canberra.
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14: Got an overnight low of 0, morning frost, partly cloudy tomorrow, a top of 13. Saturday morning frost, a shower or two and a top of 13 degrees. On Sunday, showers easing, a top of 9. Monday, a shower or two and a top of 11 degrees.
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1: Good afternoon, Cathy. The Prime Minister is hosting his Indian counterpart Narendra Modi in Melbourne today. We'll find out what they're up to. The Aboriginal Legal Services said a recent incident of police violence against an Aboriginal man is indicative of a broader culture of police abuse. And the Special Envoy to Combat Anti-Semitism believes an independent oversight body would improve the ABC's accuracy complaints process. In sport, New South Wales coach Laurie Daly says he has made a decision on his future but is staying tight-lipped for now. The weather, an overnight low of zero, morning frost tomorrow, then a top of 13. Saturday morning frost, a shower or two, 13. I'll have all the details at 5.
0: Showers easing on Sunday for 9 degrees and a shower or two, 11 on Monday.
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12: Now here's your latest Canberra traffic and building up quickly. William Hovell Drive between Coulter Drive, John Gorton Drive and Hawkers Drake Brockman Drive. Tonight, there are roadworks in the city on behalf of Infrastructure Canberra. Commonwealth Avenue affected from 8pm till tomorrow morning at 5 o'clock as they continue on the Parksway off-ramp to Commonwealth Avenue southbound with closures in place and detours. The census is coming this August. You'll get instructions soon on what to do. 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Authorised by the Australian Bureau of Statistics, Canberra. If you see any dramas on the roads, give us a quick call at 1300 545 082.

But when his drinking, lusting, and his hunger for power became known to more and more people, the demands to do something about this.

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0: have a classic 2CA. What a powerhouse of a song that one is from Eurythmics. And Would I Lie to You? Really a breakthrough hit for those guys. They stopped being so synthy based and then became a little more rock based. And just absolutely fantastic song. Really stood the test of time, hasn't it? The great Marvin Gaye is coming up and Fleetwood Mac on 2CA.
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8: Got an overnight low of zero. Morning frost, partly cloudy tomorrow. A top of 13 from the Capital Radio Newsroom. Good afternoon. I'm Jeff Tyler. The Prime Minister is hosting his Indian counterpart Narendra Modi in Melbourne, where economic ties are dominating discussions. Australian Super will inject $500 million into India's investment fund, while some of our universities will establish campuses in the subcontinent. Both countries are also expected to reach a significant uranium deal. Anthony Albanese has told business leaders the relationship with India is important.
9: As leaders, Prime Minister Modi and I are always looking to deepen and diversify the connections between our nations. We negotiate and sign agreements, we design and update plans, but in the end, it is our people.
8: The Aboriginal Legal Service has said a recent incident of police violence against an Aboriginal man is indicative of a broader culture of police abuse and impunity in the ACT. Tia Priest Willamott has more.
10: A recent news report detailed how police allegedly assaulted the man and subjected him to an unlawful strip search. It's also alleged that an internal investigation by the AFP's Professional Standards Unit found that Sergeant Scott Budd used excessive force and engaged in corrupt conduct. Neither ACT Policing nor the Director of Public Prosecutions have laid charges against Sergeant Budd or any other involved officers. The Aboriginal Legal Service New South Wales ACT CEO Sharif Dean has criticised this, questioning where the accountability is. The Legal Service are strongly supporting the establishment of an independent police oversight body, saying that police should never investigate themselves. Tia Priest-Willamott, Capital Radio News.
8: The Special Envoy to Combat Anti-Semitism believes an independent oversight body would improve the ABC's accuracy complaints process. Gillian Siegel has told the Anti-Semitism Royal Commission the public broadcaster is over-representing Gaza in its Middle East coverage. The ABC denies claims its journalism has contributed to social division. And rental vacancy rates have risen in Canberra, indicating an increase in available supply. Domain's quarterly rental report shows vacancies in the territory rose by 1.2%, the only place in the country to record an increase. Chief residential economist at Domain, Dr. Nicola Powell, says it's having a bigger impact on units than houses.
11: Does show it is still a landlord's market. We still have that vacancy rate below 2%, but ultimately it is starting to improve choice slightly. But it's not quite alleviated conditions for house rents. I think it's having much more of an impact on unit rents.
12: The latest finance report.
8: The ASX 200 is down 23 points to 8,762. Gold is selling at $4,101 an ounce, and one Australian dollar is buying 69.45 US cents.
12: Sports update.
8: Well, New South Wales coach Laurie Daly says he has made a decision on his future but is staying tight-lipped for now. The Blues celebrations are continuing after silencing their critics with that 30-12 win in Game 3 to lift the Shield at Suncorp. Forward Payne Haas thrilled with the way his side stepped up.
13: I think just more, I'm just really proud of the effort we put in and as a team, and we're pretty confident going into that game, and it was just pretty pleasing to get it done.
8: Round two of the NRLW kicks off tonight. We've got the Sharks hosting the Broncos. And in AFL, Sydney star Tom Papley returns from a calf injury in tonight's blockbuster clash with Fremantle. That's the latest from the Capital Radio newsroom.
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14: Now here's your latest Canberra traffic, and at the Glenlock interchange, accident activity seems to have been sidelined, but we're still seeing a bit of outflow from the Tuggeranong Parkway to the William Hubble Drive off-ramp near Bindoobie Street. City night road works this evening from 8, going through till 5 tomorrow morning. Parksway off-ramp to Commonwealth Avenue southbound. There'll be detours in place, and heavy traffic northbound on the Matura Parkway right now, approaching the Federal Highway. KFC's new lunchtime box full range packs an unreasonable amount of chicken into mouth-watering $5, $10 and $15 boxes until 2 p.m. Pick-up only, not everywhere and not forever, no swaps. If you see any problems on the roads, 1-300-545-082.
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15: 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Conveyor and Scott's J Bar in Smigs, and early starter in Blue Cow with Terminal was spinning as well. Threadbow had plenty of action on Friday Flat with Easy Does a Chair. Gun Barrel Cruiser also spinning today, adding to the terrain on Merritts, and those long runs of High Noon were very welcome. Got another day or two of cold nights and sunny days, and then more snow heading our way on the weekend. And you can ski, play and save at Selwyn Snow Resort, most affordable snow resort in New South Wales.
0: 2CA's four-day forecast for Canberra.
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8: Got an overnight low of zero, morning frost, partly cloudy tomorrow, a top of 13. 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
1: Thanks, Kathy. Telstra says customers can feel confident in contacting 000 following yesterday's nationwide outage. The Prime Minister and his Indian counterpart are holding talks at Victoria's Government House today. And ACT policing has charged two people following separate incidents, including an alleged shoplifting matter in town. SportNow Raiders veteran Josh Papali'i confirms 2026 will be his final year playing in the nation's capital. The weather, an overnight low of 0, morning frost partly cloudy tomorrow, 13. Saturday morning frost, a shower or two, 13. I'll have all the details at 6.
0: On Sunday, showers easing for 9 degrees. Couple of showers back again on Monday for 11 degrees.
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14: checking again your latest Canberra traffic. Heavy spots, including northbound on the Majura Parkway between Mount Majura Road and the Federal Highway. Also through to Hawker, northbound on William Hubble Drive from John Gorton Drive and Coulter Drive right through to Drake Brockman Drive, across the Kings Avenue Bridge away from Parliament House above Lake Burley Griffin towards Russell and Campbell onto Parks Way, and Constitution Avenue pretty busy both ways as well at Anzac Parade. 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

0: A Little Love, the genius of Jeff Lynne. Kate Halfpenny having a chat with Holmesy tomorrow. He's going to be flying solo. Gemma's on holiday, having a little long weekend. God love her. $1,160, if you can guess this. Secret Sound, What's On With Anthony from the Canberra Digest, and of course Fight For Your Flashback. 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
11: Got an overnight low of zero. Morning frost, partly cloudy tomorrow. A top of 13 degrees for Canberra. From the Capital Radio Newsroom, good afternoon. I'm Jeff Tyler. A 19-year-old Gordon man has lost his provisional licence after being caught speeding at 162 km in a 80 km zone. About 8:30 last night, officers were conducting patrols on Adelaide Avenue Deakin when they saw a motorcycle travelling southbound at a speed above the limit. A short time later, police stopped the motorcycle on Yamba Drive, Garran. The man's licence was immediately suspended for 90 days and his motorcycle was seized. Telstra has confirmed more than 600 calls to 000 failed to connect as a result of a major network issue. Of 639 calls followed up by the telco, 230 callers advised by text that no assistance was required. Chief Financial Officer Michael Ackland says 402 cases needed a follow-up voice call.
12: Of those 402 cases, 170 calls were passed to the police for either further welfare check or assistance, and we had 7 callers advised that they needed assistance in total, and their details were referred to the relevant emergency services organisations.
11: Mr Ackland says there have been no further failures to connect to the emergency line since a solution was implemented overnight. Australian uranium will be exported to India after the two nations agreed to a new deal on energy security. The Prime Minister is meeting his Indian counterpart in Melbourne. The two leaders have committed to expanding uranium trade on the proviso it's used for peaceful purposes and in accordance with international standards. Anthony Albanese says Australia's relationship with India has never been stronger.
13: We share a focus on deepening and diversifying the relationship between our countries so we can continue to grow from strength to strength. Today we have done exactly that across the breadth of our relationship.
11: Government data shows new home construction in the ACT during the March quarter went up by 72%, while more than 1,200 homes were completed, which is 23% lift. Property Council ACT and Capital Region Executive Director Ashley Berry says the ABC figures show the Territory is making good progress on reform and that the numbers are a welcome sign the Territory is heading in the right direction. And Canberra's drug checking service has announced a new pop-up location for today and tomorrow due to the temporary closure of the usual location in Moore Street in the city. Staff from CAN Test will be offering services from the Directions Health Services office in Woden from 6pm till 9 tonight and tomorrow.
14: Sports update.
11: Victorious Blues players have arrived home in Sydney after their stunning win over the Maroons in the Origin decider in Brisbane. Man of the series Nathan Cleary says his side's against the odds triumph is among the highlights of his glittering career.
15: Oh, it's right at the top, being able to represent your state. Something I've always wanted to do as a kid, and to do it, you know, on the biggest stage and get a win like that, it's unbelievable, and really proud to be a New South Wales man today and to be able to get that win.
11: Meantime, Raiders veteran Josh Papali'i confirms 2026 will be his final year playing in the nation's capital. The prop returns for the Raiders this weekend after injuring his calf muscle against Melbourne Storm Round 7. At a press conference today, Papa said after 17 years and 334 games to date in Canberra, it's time to move on. That's the latest from the Capital Radio Network.
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16: Checking again your latest Canberra traffic. Heavy going on the Majura Parkway northbound to the Federal Highway. Also on the Monero Highway at Lanyon Drive, where they're going to do weekend roadworks. And there'll be closures at the on and off ramps right through from tomorrow night till Monday morning, both directions. Whether you're moving, decluttering your home or office, or heading overseas, let Storage King help you start your new chapter. Stuff it, live more, search Storage King today. Now you're up to date with the latest Canberra traffic.
2: 2CA's four-day forecast for Canberra.
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11: Got an overnight low of 0, morning frost partly cloudy tomorrow, a top of 13. Saturday morning frost, a shower or two and a top of 13 degrees. On Sunday, showers easing, a top of 9. Monday, a shower or two and a top of 11 degrees.
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0: What a voice. The fabulous Linda Ronstadt and You're No Good.
1: Yeah.
0: Zero tonight, morning fog and frost tomorrow for 13 degrees. Minus one to start Saturday. A couple of showers on the way, 13. And those showers should be easing on Sunday for 9 degrees. Jimmy Barnes soon and a great song on the way from Elton John here on 2CA.
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0: Forever Classic Nights, continuing our promise of no ads for half an hour, and we do it every hour with our 30-minute music marathons. Leave it with me for Tina Arena, Billy Idol, Mike and the Mechanics 2. They're going to play after the Doobie Brothers. Have you ever wondered how they came up with that name? They told Access TV.
1: It comes from a guy named Keith, who used to live in the same house, and he says, you ought to call yourselves the Doobie Brothers. And everybody said, that's a stupid name. Why would we do that?
0: Yet it's stuck. The Doobie Brothers playing now.

0: 30-minute music marathons every hour, just like that one. Forever Classic Nights with Aaron Chilcott, Mike and the Mechanics. And there almost has been a bit of a miracle over in the UK this week. Did you hear about that charity shop that's managed to raise nearly $50,000 from the sale of one single book? It was a signed first edition of a Virginia Woolf novel, The Waves, published in 1931. There was a volunteer in the shop sorting through the donated items at the Oxfam store in Bristol. The book had then been verified, gone to auction, and close to $50,000 has been raised for people who are doing it tough. The op shop manager, Sula Dunprevet, still can't quite believe it.
1: So much of the money raised from that book will go to helping people rebuild themselves in the wake of natural disaster and providing on-the-ground support to the communities most devastated.
0: Here's one from the Dirty Dancing soundtrack. Jennifer Warnes, Bill Medley, playing next.
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the Classic Nights, a 30-minute music marathon. Home game for Fremantle tonight at Optus Stadium, playing Sydney in the footy. Meanwhile, tomorrow night, the new round of the NRL gets underway with the Tigers and the Warriors in Campbelltown. The Boss and the Big O on the way after the Little River Band. Can you get

0: Forever Classic Nights, John Farnham's Chain Reaction in our 30-minute music marathon. And we look forward to plenty of upbeat songs like that one this weekend when our Jukebox Saturday Night returns. 6 hours of songs playing one after the other and not interrupted by any ads. That's better than some of the streaming services. And it's totally free. Hope you can join us. Jukebox Saturday Night from 6 this weekend. Let's get on some Aussie Crawl moments away.
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0: Forever Classic Nights, a Thursday with Aaron Chilcott. Thanks for having us on. We're getting ready for a heavenly 30-minute music marathon. Brian Adams, Dan Hartman, who's sadly in heaven these days. 10cc coming up too.
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Stick around for tracks from Roxette and The Proclaimers soon. And back to the year 1976 now. In the US, Jimmy Carter defeated Gerald Ford to become the president. Meanwhile, our nation was being led by Malcolm Fraser. Also in 1976, 10cc released this one.

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Yeah, we're still not touching any ads because our 30-minute music marathon continues. Forever Classic Nights with Aaron Chilcott, Thursday just about behind us. 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Once you've got it, just search for this station. Leave a light on for Belinda Carlisle because she's playing soon. And here's Robert Palmer.

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0: A 30-minute music marathon right there. Forever Classic Nights, wrapping it up with Frankie Goes to Hollywood from the same country that brought us the original version of the TV show The Office that actually debuted on this day 25 years ago, July 9th, 2001, created by Ricky Gervais and Stephen Merchant and set in the office of a paper company called Wernham Hogg.
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2: Oh, Bernard,
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0: Forever Classic Nights, a 30-minute music marathon. Stephen Stills playing soon. And here's a guy who was all about reinvention in those early years, as he told the BBC.
1: When I was a teenager, I had it in my mind that I would be a creator of musicals. I sincerely wanted to write musicals for the West End, for Broadway, whatever. I didn't see much further than that. And I really had the idea in my head that people would do my songs. I had created this one character, Ziggy Stardust, that it seemed that I would be the one that would play him because nobody else was doing my songs, and the chances of my actually getting a musical mounted were very slim.
0: David Bowie. Do you

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1: Tapped.
2: Ad free again for a 30-minute music marathon. Hello there, it's Aaron Chilcott with Forever Classic Nights. Wimbledon continues. Still got a few Aussies over there ready to play in the doubles. But it was actually on this day in 1877 that the very first Wimbledon championship was played. Back then, it was only yet the men's singles in the first official lawn tennis tournament. Stick around for Elton John playing soon. Also, Alana Miles. Here's Clarence Clemens and Jackson Browne. 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

0: Forever Classic Nights, a 30-minute music marathon with ELO, a band that was certainly holding on tight to some legal arguments over the last decade or so. The official ELO, of course, broke up in 1986, then some of the members went off in their own direction to perform together, and frontman Jeff Lynne eventually won back his trademark rights and revived a version of the group, calling it Jeff Lynne's ELO. But not too sure if they'll tour again. They were meant to have a show last year, but it was called off due to ill health. Ray Parker Jr. on the way. The next song playing.
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0: 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Supertramp. And Cher. 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

0: Phil Collins channeling the Supremes and closing up our 30-minute music marathon. Forever Classic Nights with Aaron Chilcott. And we dig into the best of the 70s again this weekend with Kathy Dinn when the 70s Sunday morning returns. Back when there were no Telstra mobile phone tower outages because all we had were landlines. 6 till 9, we can look forward to 3 hours of 70s Sunday morning goodness this coming weekend. Let's hear from Queen. I'll play this next.
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0: Forever Classic Nights, wrapping up our Thursday. I'm set to go home, but not before I impart some random information your way. Yeah, it's nightly nudge of knowledge time. And the femur is the longest bone in the human body. We've got them in our upper legs and it connects our hips to our knees. And they're 46 centimetres in length, or 18 inches. And this bone makes up roughly one quarter of a person's total height. Hang around for the next 30-minute music marathon starting after midnight and I'll catch you tomorrow night from 7. Have a good one.
1: 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The words that stir up those emotions. Nothing.

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11: It's 0 degrees in Canberra, minus one in the Snowy Mountains and 2 degrees in Goulburn. From the Capital Radio Newsroom, good morning. I'm Tia Priest-Willamott. Iran has launched a wave of strikes on United States military infrastructure in the Gulf states. The attacks follow strikes by the US on Iran's south and east regions. Israel now says it's ready to attack Iran for a third time if necessary. Meanwhile, about one in five Aussie drivers say fuel is causing them budget stress. Data from comparison site Finder shows the reduction of the fuel excise discount has also led to more panic buying. Analyst Sarah Meganson says the financial uncertainty is not easing.
12: We do see the fuel excise ending at the end of this month, and that's likely to put further pressure on prices, and we are likely to see that trend of stress continue.
11: New figures show home construction in the ACT is gaining momentum. Government data has revealed new housing starts jumped 72% in the March quarter, with a total of 1,268 homes completed, up 23%. Property Council ACT and Capital Region Executive Director Ashley Berry says there's still a long way to go, warning much more work is needed to significantly boost housing supply.
1: Between April, May, June, and whether it continues throughout this year remains to be seen, and that's where we need to be really conscious that reform is still needed. We still need to look at our planning processes. We still need to look at taxes, because this is all data of things that have happened a few months ago. We're you know, a few months behind in terms of actually measuring this, so we can't take our foot off the accelerator.
11: The ACT's Shadow Attorney General has poised the question around whether the Territory's Human Rights Act should be ignored or not when it comes to serious crime. Posting on social media, the question comes as victim support demand surges to 238%. Chiaka Barry says there needs to be a change in the law system.
13: So I think that tells me that the current settings aren't working, and we need to have a broader conversation about how we ensure that victims' rights are protected and community safety is protected as well.
11: And the music industry is mourning the death of singer Bonnie Tyler after she died unexpectedly overnight. Earlier this year, Bonnie Tyler underwent intestinal surgery in a Portugal hospital and was placed in a coma, but awoke and was expected to make a full recovery. She was known for 1980s power ballads like Total Eclipse of the Heart.

0: Bonnie Tyler was 75.
1: Sports update.
0: The Canberra Raiders are back from the bye, taking on the Bulldogs in Sydney tomorrow. They'll also be boosted by the returns of Noah Martin and club legend Josh Papali'i. Captain Joe Tarpane says it's all coming at a good time.
2: I think the bye came at a good time for us. We've got a couple of reinforcements and the big bro Pups. Don't have any more games I get to play with him, so it's good to get him back on the field.
0: In the NRLW, the Broncos beat the Sharks 22-16 in Sydney. Broncos fullback Tamika Upton, who's become the first NRLW player to score 50 career tries, told Nine it was a tough match.
3: I think our forwards are incredible. Sharks have got an incredible pack, so we knew that coming in, and I think our girls did a really good job.
0: Brumbies fly half Declan Meredith will make his Wallabies debut on Saturday against France after injuries to Carter Gordon and Ben Donaldson. And after a rest day, the FIFA World Cup returns this morning with the quarterfinal between France and Morocco kicking off at 6 a.m. The winner will go through to the semis. Tomorrow morning, Spain face off with Belgium from 5 a.m. And that's the latest from the Capital Radio Newsroom.
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0: Partly cloudy today and 13 degrees. A morning frost, then a shower or two tomorrow, also 13. 9 degrees and partly cloudy on Sunday, then 11 and a shower or two forecast on Monday. Right now, it's 0 degrees in Mitchell, 0 degrees in Deakin, and it's minus 1 degree in Gordon.
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6: Well, good morning, good morning, good morning, and g'day Robbie. Good morning to you. Hello Gemma. No, she's not here. Gemma is having a day off to go and see the Lion King. Well, let me take you to Gemma now. We've got access to, and let's go to. Oh, that's really. Yeah, that's not very nice. Sorry. Yeah, okay, we'll just leave it there, I think. Anyway, but lots coming up today. Fight for your flashback. Gemma did choose a song before she went to get on the bus. And we will have those two songs. We'll present them for you after 7:30. You can vote on them. We'll play the winning song on Monday. $1,160 of the secret sound. Kate Halfpenny will be in, and we'll have a look at what's on in Canberra this weekend. But as you probably just heard in the news with Tia, Bonnie Tyler has passed away, and what a sad. Sad end that was. She had surgery, emergency surgery for a stomach issue, and then was put into an induced coma. She came out of that, and we were told by family that she was beginning the long recovery process. Well, Wednesday night she passed away at 75, and Tia did play a little bit of this in the news, so I thought we'd play the whole song for you, for Bonnie Tyler. Total Eclipse of the Heart.

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0: Forever classic, 2CO. And the Doobie Brothers taking it to the streets. If you're taking it to the streets, put your lights on, because it's bloody foggy. I'm sorry, but it is. It's got thick fog around Canberra. Well, it was when I was coming to work, so should imagine it's still the same. 16 to 6 now. Holmesy with you. Gemma getting a bus and going to Sydney with her boyfriend to see the Lion King. Let's check in with her. Gonna miss the bus. Anyway. hey, it's Friday the 10th of July. Do you ever have that annoying feeling that when you hear the date that you go, someone, I know someone's got a birthday today.
1: Happy birthday, it's you.
0: Oh, well, there you go. Mystery solved. Fred Gwynne was born on this day. He was Herman Munster. Lily. That was a really bad impression of Herman Munster. Fred Gwynne, the actor, was born in New York City on this day in 1926. Wilson Tuckey, old Iron Bar Tuckey, for those that remember, is 91 today. I hope Wilson remembers. Hang on, have a little listen to this. Ronnie James Dio, born on this day in Portsmouth, New Hampshire, in 1942. Passed away in 2010. Sang with the Black Sabbath for a little while, Rainbow and Dio, but he had a solo hit with that one from the concept album, The Butterfly Ball. Ronnie James Dio. Rodriguez, having a birthday today, if he was with us. He passed away, sadly, in 2023, and what an interesting career Rodriguez had. Cold Fact was his probably biggest album. If you haven't heard it, go to whatever streaming device you want, or go to a proper record store, like go and see Froggy in at Songland, and he'll set you up. It's a great record. Digger Ravel is 83 today, for those that remember Digger. Virginia Wade is also 80 today, UK tennis player. She won 3 Grand Slam titles and 4 Grand Slam doubles titles in 1977. Big year. Arlo Guthrie, son of Woody, is 79 today. Good on you. What a history they have together, father and son. Oh, hang on, listen to this one. In Western town, Neil Tennant is 72 today. He's a UK singer and was one half of the Pet Shop Boys, who sang that their song. Adam Hills is 56 today. Young Adam Hills, Australian stand-up comic and writer, TV presenter. He used to write for a radio show I did many, many years ago. We used to play tennis together, and considering he's only got one foot, he's a bloody good tennis player. Not so good on the golf. We were playing golf one day and Adam's foot broke off. But he did measure the rest of my putts because he just drove around in the cart and I continued playing. And he did measure all my putts with his foot. Sofia Vergara is 54 today. American Colombian actress. But mostly seeing her as a judge on America's Got Talent these days. Adam Reynolds is 36, Australian rugby league footballer. Reece Walsh, 24, Brisbane Broncos. Adam Reynolds played with the Broncos for a while as well. But, Reece Walsh is 24. He won't be celebrating after the appalling State of Origin result. Things that happened on your birthday. His master's voice, the trademark, was registered with the U.S. Patent Office in 1900, which is one of the famous trademarks of all time, with the Jack Russell dog. Nipper was the name of the dog. Looking into the horn of a wind-up gramophone. You know the one I'm talking about. Royal Australian Navy, I salute you, was established on this day in 1911. Elvis Presley's first movie, Lovin' You, premiered in Memphis in 1957, but Elvis didn't go to that showing. Instead, he opted to take his girlfriend, Anita Wood, as well as his beloved mother, to a private midnight screening of that movie. The Easy Beat departed Sydney full of hope on a flight to London in 1966. 2 months later, they recorded their biggest hit, Friday on My Mind, which is one of the most covered songs in recorded history. So, yeah. Oh, Chuck Berry was sentenced to 4 months jail on tax evasion charges in 1979. I had a friend who was tour manager for Chuck Berry when he was with us. And Chuck, if you wanted Chuck to do an encore, and he always had plenty of people cheering for him to come back, he would stand at the side of the stage and demand cash before he walked back on stage. And if you didn't have it, he wouldn't do it. But if you did, you gave him the cash, he'd do the encore. That's probably why he got in trouble with the tax department. Anyway, have a great day. Happy birthday. Have a happy birthday. Happy birthday. It's 10 to 6. When you get to work...

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0: night, Saturday night, 13 and a shower or two, hanging around till Sunday with a top of 9 degrees on Sunday. Hello, winter. And showers into next week, but nothing too dramatic. It's coming up to 6 o'clock. Tia's got the latest news next.
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5: It's 0 degrees in Canberra, but feels like -2. Thick morning fog, then partly cloudy today, then top of 13. From the Capital Radio Newsroom, good morning. I'm Tia Priest-Willamott. Police in South Australia are looking into a death in a regional hospital during Telstra's nationwide outage. The telco and police initially advised they had no reports of fatalities linked to the outage. Telstra says it will work with police to establish if there is any connection between the matter and the network meltdown. Telstra's Chief Financial Officer Michael Ackland says even one 000 failure is unacceptable.
6: Any one call is unacceptable. One missed call, which is why we have the welfare check process in place, so that we are as rapidly as possible following up with people whenever there is a failed call.
5: The New South Wales Land and Environment Court has rejected an application to halt aerial culling in Kosciuszko National Park. Justice John Robson had told the court that no breach of the Prevention of Cruelty to Animals Act or standard operating procedures had been established. The Invasive Species Council has welcomed the news, saying the cull is necessary to protect native animals and mountain streams. A 19-year-old Gordon man has lost his provisional licence after being caught speeding at 162 km in an 80 zone. About 8:30 on Wednesday night, officers were conducting patrols in Deakin when they saw a motorcycle travelling southbound at a speed above the limit. A short time later, police stopped the motorcycle on Yamba Drive in Garran. The man's licence was immediately suspended for 90 days and his motorcycle was seized. Construction on the next stage of light rail is progressing, with new verges now open for use along London Circuit. Recent work has seen the installation of light rail stops across the London Circuit intersection and Commonwealth Avenue. Infrastructure Canberra's Anthony Haraldson says the verges are in front of the Melbourne and Sydney buildings.
7: Much more accessible for all mobility aids and prams, and you know, much more usable. So those restaurants along that section there will have better opportunities to have outdoor dining as well.
5: And 80s pop star Bonnie Tyler has passed away at the age of 75. The Welsh singer is noted as one of the decade's most iconic voices, best known for power ballads like Total Eclipse of the Heart. Tyler died after complications from emergency abdominal surgery in Portugal following a period of critical illness.
2: The latest finance report.
5: The Dow Jones is up 93 points this morning at 52,441. Gold is selling at $4,120 an ounce, and one Australian dollar is buying 69.39 US cents.
2: Sports update.
5: Raiders star and fan favourite Josh Papali'i has confirmed this will be his final year playing for the Green Machine. Papali'i made his debut for Canberra in 2011 and is the club's game record holder with 334 appearances. The 34-year-old says it's time for a change.
8: I'm excited for it. You know, when you've spent a long time in one place, I think you crave change, you crave a new beginning, so I think I'm reaching that point.

0: Prop is set to take to the field tomorrow in Sydney when the Green Machine face the Bulldogs. Meanwhile, in the NRLW, the Broncos beat the Sharks 22-16. And the women's finalists have been locked in at Wimbledon, with the match to be an all-Czech showdown. Linda Noskova won her semi in straight sets, while Karolina Muchová saved a match point as she beat Coco Gauff. Muchová says she's thrilled to have a chance to etch her name in history.
1: Very special moment. It's a great achievement. This is one of the biggest tournaments that we have with all the...
0: And that's the latest from the Capital Radio Newsroom.
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4: To Queanbeyan, we've got roadworks with Amrow Street now closed in both directions between Low and Atkinson Streets. Speed bump replacement works into Gowran this morning will kick off at 8 a.m. on Kitchener Street and Fitchett Streets. They'll be affected both directions with lane closures in place till 4 p.m. And Commonwealth Avenue, we expect outbound delays with bridge renewal works underway as only one lane open each way over the bridge. Looking good this morning around the State Circle. Travel time Queanbeyan to Canberra Avenue. That'll take you 13 minutes. 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
2: 2CA's four-day forecast for Canberra.
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0: Partly cloudy today and 13 degrees. A morning frost, then a shower or two tomorrow, also 13. 9 degrees and showers easing for a partly cloudy day on Sunday, then 11 and a shower or two forecast for your Monday. Right now, it's 0 in Holt, 0 in Reed, and it's 0 degrees in Caldwell.
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6: Yes, love, decency, kindness and cold hard cash. 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You'll have a pocket full of cash and some good ideas from the Canberra Digest. What a weekend. It's a way to look at it when you ring 6241 1053. Right now, give us a call and have a go. You never know your luck. I'll play you the sound. Here it is. There you go. That's the secret sound. 6241 1053. Is the number, so give us a call and have a go. 7 past 6. TCA with Dragon.

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2: Yes, 11 past 6. We got Pete, a fellow insomniac, on the line from Waniasa. Good morning, Pete.
3: Good morning.
2: How you going, mate?
3: I'm going well.
2: Yeah, good. What time do you run out of steam during the day if you're getting up this early? Because for me, it's just after sort of midday, around 1 o'clock-ish, I sort of go...
3: Yeah, that's nap time for me.
2: Yeah. It is too. All right, mate, let's win you some money. This is on a brighter note. The secret sound is worth $1,160. It's all thanks to Wheelie Hot Wood. 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Okay, mate, here's the secret sound. Pete from Waniasa, what is it?
3: Well, I've been listening and I know it's not a staple gun.
2: Good.
3: Because we've had that a few times.
2: Yep.
3: I don't think we've had this one. Is it opening or closing a fuel flap on a vehicle?
2: Oh, the old fuel flap. No. Sorry, Pete, but a good guess. You've done a little bit of thought and you haven't repeated a guess. See, that's the idea, is to listen at 6 and 8. So when you do get your chance, you don't blow it by saying something that's already been tried.
3: Yeah, you just got to keep listening.
2: Good on you, mate. Thank you, Pete.
3: Cheers.
2: Have a good weekend, mate.
3: You too.
2: All right. Bye. See ya. It's 13 past 6. We'll do it again after 8 this morning. Ramsey and Gemma's secret sound. This sound is John Lennon.

0: favorite classic, TCA. John Lennon, Whatever Gets You Through the Night. Let me see. 16 past six, Hungy with you. Gemma's not in today. I still turned the microphone on. Let's check in on Gemma now. Let's see what she's doing. Yeah, pretty much the same thing she was doing about 5:30. Yeah. Good on you. Anyway, it's going to be a foggy start to the day. You need to know this because you need to have your lights on so before we start getting calls from people saying, tell people to turn their bloody lights on. So if you could put your lights on, you'll be seen a lot easier. That might not help you. The fog is fairly thick around some parts of Canberra, so take it easy. Just slow down a little bit. It's Friday. Don't be in a hurry to get where you're going. Now, the two songs this week up for your vote in Fight for Your Flashback, all I can tell you at this stage is they're both women who are fine musicians and songwriters, and it's loosely based around a sporting event that's happening in Canberra over the weekend. So there, see if you can figure it out. But after 7:30, we'll tell you the two songs and how you can vote for this week's Fight for Your Flashback. 17 past 6.
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3: Morning, I'm Brooke Sheen with the latest Canberra traffic. Your travel time from Eagle Hawk through Collector northbound via the Federal Highway will take you 26 minutes. Into Garran, we do have lane closures in place with speed bump replacement works on Kitchener and Fitchett Streets affected both directions from 8 a.m. till 4 p.m. today. Queanbeyan also roadworks as well. Monaro Street, that's closed both directions between Lowe and Atkinson Streets. A reminder, alpine conditions for the Snowy Mountains at Kosciuszko National Park. Chains must be carried in the park throughout winter at all times. Nominations are now open for the 2027 Australian of the Year Awards. Who inspires you? Nominate now at australianoftheyear.org.au. See anything on the roads? Call 1300 545 082.
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0: Forever classic, TCA and ABBA with SOS. 28 past 6 now, Holmesy with you. Gemma will be back on Monday, as will the result of Fight for Your Flashback. More about that later. Kate Halfpenny joining us as well. But if you want to know what's going on in Canberra this week, it's going to be a little bit wet. There's some showers on Saturday and maybe on Sunday, but Sunday's a chilly 9 degrees as the top. There are still things you can do in Canberra, and we're tough Canberrans. We don't care about a bit of cold weather and a bit of rain. So we're going to check in with Anthony from the Canberra Digester. He's going to tell us what's happening around town after the news with Tia, and that's next.
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9: It's 0 degrees in Canberra, but feels like minus two. Thick morning fog, then partly cloudy today, then top of 13. From the Capital Radio Newsroom, good morning. I'm Tia Priest-Willamott. Police in South Australia are looking into a death in a regional hospital during Telstra's nationwide outage. The telco and police initially advised they had no reports of fatalities linked to the outage. Telstra says it will work with police to establish if there is any connection between the matter and the network meltdown. Telstra's Chief Financial Officer Michael Ackland says even one 000 failure is unacceptable.
10: Any one call is unacceptable. One missed call, which is why we have the welfare check process in place, so that we are as rapidly as possible following up with people whenever there is a failed call.
9: The New South Wales Land and Environment Court has rejected an application to halt aerial culling in Kosciuszko National Park. Justice John Robson had told the court that no breach of the Prevention of Cruelty to Animals Act or standard operating procedures had been established. The Invasive Species Council has welcomed the news, saying the cull is necessary to protect native animals and mountain streams. A 19-year-old Gordon man has lost his provisional licence after being caught speeding at 162 k's in an 80 zone. About 8:30 on Wednesday night, officers were conducting patrols in Deakin when they saw a motorcycle travelling southbound at a speed above the limit. A short time later, police stopped the motorcycle on Yamba Drive in Garran. The man's licence was immediately suspended for 90 days and his motorcycle was seized. Construction on the next stage of light rail is progressing, with new verges now open for use along London Circuit. Recent work has seen the installation of light rail stops across the London Circuit intersection and Commonwealth Avenue. Infrastructure Canberra's Anthony Haraldson says the verges are in front of the Melbourne and Sydney buildings.
11: Much more accessible for all mobility aids and prams, and you know, much more usable. So those restaurants along that section there will have better opportunities to have outdoor dining as well.
9: And 80s pop star Bonnie Tyler has passed away at the age of 75. The Welsh singer is noted as one of the decade's most iconic voices, best known for power ballads like Total Eclipse of the Heart. Tyler died after complications from emergency abdominal surgery in Portugal following a period of critical illness.
2: The latest finance report.
9: The Dow Jones is up 93 points this morning at 52,441. Gold is selling at $4,120 an ounce, and one Australian dollar is buying 69.39 US cents.
2: Sports update.
9: Raiders star and fan favourite Josh Papali'i has confirmed this will be his final year playing for the Green Machine. Papali'i made his debut for Canberra in 2011 and is the club's game record holder with 334 appearances. The 34-year-old says it's time for a change.
12: I'm excited for it. You know, when you've spent a long time in one place, I think you crave change, you crave a new beginning, so I think I'm reaching that point.
9: The prop is set to take to the field tomorrow in Sydney when the Green Machine face the Bulldogs. Meanwhile, in the NRLW, the Broncos beat the Sharks 22-16. And the women's finalists have been locked in at Wimbledon, with the match to be an all-Czech showdown. Linda Noskova won her semi in straight sets, while Karolina Muchová saved a match point as she beat Coco Gauff. Muchová says she's thrilled to have a chance to etch her name in history.
13: Very special moment. It's a great achievement. This is one of the biggest tournaments that we have with all the...
9: And that's the latest from the Capital Radio newsroom.
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14: Your travel time looking good from Eaglehawk to Collector, northbound by the Federal Highway, 26 minutes this morning. Expect outbound pressure around Commonwealth Avenue with those bridge renewal works underway as only one lane open each way over the bridge. To Canberra Central, I'm seeing patchy congestion building now. Barry Drive Markets, Clark Street and all around the City Hill. Parksway, that's getting a good run in both directions approaching Anzac Parade into rain problem free. Travelling through Theodore, a good run on the Monaro Highway southbound heading out of the capital this morning. Have you heard? The IKEA sale is on now. 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
1: 2CA's four-day forecast for Canberra.
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9: Partly cloudy today and 13 degrees. A morning frost, then a shower or two tomorrow, also 13. 9 degrees and showers easing for a partly cloudy day on Sunday, then 11 and a shower or two forecast for your Monday. Right now, it's 0 in Holt, 0 in Reed, and it's 0 degrees in Caldwell.
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0: Breakfast on 2CA. Yes, we're going to have a look at the Canberra Digest with Anthony and find out what's going on in Canberra that you may want to dip your toe into, so to speak, this weekend. It's

0: Shania Twain. That haven't impressed me much. 16 to 7 now. Holmesy with you. Foggy and frosty, but not a bad day. Top of 13 degrees. A bit wet on the weekend to be getting out and about, but nevertheless, there are things to do.
1: Holmesy and Gemma present What's On with the Canberra Digest.
0: Good morning, Anthony.
2: Good morning.
0: Hey, it's a fair bit on for a winter weekend in Canberra. And firstly, winter in the city. What's happening there?
2: Yeah, so winter in the city is running on City Walk through the school holidays. So there's going to be performances from Circus Oz doing an acrobatics show. And then at night there are fire performers with featuring pyrotechnics and fire twirling.
0: Wow. Look, I tell you, Circus Oz are fantastic, and kids love fire as well. So I reckon that'd be a good one. Hey, the Arboretum After Dark, a beautiful spot. What's going on there?
2: Yeah, so they're staying open late over the weekend on Saturday night. So they set up this village where they've got fire pits where you can toast some marshmallows. There are food trucks. And, of course, you get the stunning night views across Canberra.
0: Yeah, really fantastic. Now, there's no doubting that Lego is very, very popular, but even more popular are rare and retired Lego sets. Where can we get our hands on them?
2: Yeah, so the Playwell Brick Market is happening at the Pierce Community Centre on Saturday, and, yes, you'll find those new rare and retired Lego sets as well as loose parts and bricks and minifigures.
0: Are you a Lego fan?
2: I love the Lego, yes.
0: Yeah, it's addictive, isn't it? Once you think, oh, just have a little go, and then all of a sudden you're building a bridge. Now, the Raiders women are playing the Warriors at GIO Stadium on Sunday.
2: Yeah, it's their first home game of the season. They're just playing by themselves, not the men's team as well. So they've coming in off round one win, so it should be a good early test.
0: Absolutely. Go, girls. NAIDOC in the North. The Belco Arts Centre is hosting NAIDOC in the North on Saturday. What is happening there?
2: It's a free community celebration with First Nation artists, performers, stalls and community organisations, and plenty of activities for the kids.
0: Oh, great, mate. Well, if you want to know what's going on, Canberra Digest has everything that's happening in Canberra across the weekend. Have a great weekend yourself, Anthony. What are you up to?
2: I think I'll go check out the Raiders and probably go to the brick market as well.
0: Yeah, good on you, mate. Well, have a great weekend. Thanks, Anthony.
2: You too. See ya.
0: And whatever you're going to do on the weekend, any of those suggestions that appeal to you, I'd say rug up, take an umbrella, and for the kids, earmuffs. Definitely. It's 13 to 7.
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4: Morning, I'm Brooke Shea with the latest Canberra traffic. No major incidents to report across the capital. We've got some pretty thick fog. Just take extra care travelling along the Federal Highway past Lake George and towards the capital this morning. Travel time looking good from State Circle into Queanbeyan via Canberra Avenue. That'll take you now 15 minutes. Around Canberra Central, seeing some patchy congestion building, Barry Drive, Marcus Clark Street and around the City Hill moving well for now. Commonwealth Avenue, expect outbound delays with bridge renewal works underway as only one lane open each way over the bridge. Get 3K off select MY26.5 Everest, plus the first five general services free. 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

0: Forever Classic. CCA, Irene Cara and Flashdance. 5 minutes to seven. Holmesy with you on a Friday, the 10th of July. It's going to be foggy. And 13, yeah, that's really thick around. So get your lights on and slow down a little. Proud parents, Leighton and Beck Hewitt. Pretty proud parents at the moment because Cruz Hewitt, as Wimbledon is going on, there's also the junior tournament. And Cruz is through to the semi-finals after he overwhelmed the ninth. That's not my word. It's theirs. Overwhelmed the ninth seed, Dimitar Kisimov, 6-1, 6-2 in 53 minutes. Cruz did this, so he's through to a semi-final now, which is the highest ranking. He's the best he's ever done in an international competition, and mum and dad are pretty proud of him. So, go Cruz. And I gotta put a word in because I'm a proud parent as well. My son Dylan is at the moment driving from Port Douglas to Melbourne in what is called the Something Box Rally. I can't say what it's like shirt without the box rally. Anyway, to raise money for cancer research, and I'm very proud of my boy. He and his mate bought an old car and did it up, and they're hoping it'll get them home. So good on you, mate. 3 minutes to seven now. Tia has the latest news next.
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3: Partly cloudy today and 13 degrees. A morning frost, then a shower or two tomorrow, also 13. 9 degrees and partly cloudy on Sunday, then 11 and a shower or two forecast on Monday. 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
5: Well, Tia touched on this sporting event that's happening in Canberra tonight and tomorrow night, and it is a big influence on the songs for this week's Fight for Your Flashback. I'll explain it all after 7:30. 7:06 now. Forever Classic. 2CA. Wouldn't mind some, actually. A little hot chocolate.

0: Forever Classic, TCA, my old mate, Swanee. Boy, they were the party boys in those days, let me tell you. He's going to step on you again. But Swanee's actually done some stuff with Mossy, Ian Moss from Cold Chisel. If you want to know more or if you want to find out about the duets album from Swanee, go to Songland Records and ask Froggy. He'll look after you. 14 past seven now. Holmesy here. Gemma is not. She's having a sleep in, getting on a bus and going to Sydney to see the Lion King. Hey, the Raiders playing on the weekend, though. On tomorrow, they take on the Bulldogs. And you may have heard when we talked to Tom Starling yesterday that we called him the Magic Moustache, which is a name given to him by a young lady called Lily, who's 11 years old and but probably the Raiders' biggest fan and an extra huge fan of Josh Papali'i. And when she heard that Papa was, you know, leaving the game, I don't think he ever will, really. I mean, he might stop playing, but I think it's a part of his life now. Anyway, he can speak for himself, I'm sure. But she had a bit of a – she was very sad that Papa was leaving. And there's a lovely article in the Canberra Times today. Papa's acknowledging Lily and said he's dedicating Saturday's game to Lily. Lily is autistic. Josh has a son, and Ricky also has a daughter with autism. And not that that defines these young people, but so Josh has dedicated the game to Lily on Saturday. Good on you, mate. I think that's fantastic. And Lily, you deserve it. You're a big fan and a big supporter of the Raiders. Let's say Papa Smurf has a great game and the Magic Moustache, Tommy Starling. So they have a great game for you and have a win for you, Lily. 16 past 7 now.
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3: Morning, I'm Brooke Shea with the latest Canberra traffic. Around Canberra Central, getting busy. Barry Drive, Marcus Clark Street. Building all around the city hill. Getting patchy as well for Parks Way. Inbound approaching Anzac Parade through to Reid. Up into Yass, we've got all-day roadworks. Through highway, both directions at Folder Avenue with 60-kilometre speed restrictions in place. A reminder, alpine conditions in the Snowy Mountains at Kosciuszko National Park. Trains must be carried in the parks throughout winter. To Garen this morning, we have speed bump replacement works on Kitchener and Fitchett Streets. Affected both directions from 8 a.m. with lane closures in place till 4 p.m. Fantastic Furniture's end of financial year sale has been extended with new styles added. 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

0: Forever Classic TCA, the Mighty Black Sorrows, and Harley and Rose. 27 past 7 now. Holmesy with you. It's Friday the 10th of July. The fog's sort of slowly disappearing, so it's much better than it was earlier this morning. So maybe keep your lights on anyway. You never know. The weekend weather, 13 tomorrow with some showers around 9 on Sunday and showers easing. Say the Bureau, but still 9 on Sunday at the top. Temperature, sweltering weather here in Canberra. We love winter. It's 27 past 7. The latest news with T is next.
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13: It's 0 degrees in Canberra, but feels like minus 2. Thick fog, then partly cloudy today in a top of 13. From the Capital Radio Newsroom, good morning. I'm Tia Priest-Willamott. An update has been provided on the temporary closure of One Moore Street in the city after asbestos-containing material was found within a plant room at the building. Preliminary results indicate that several occupied areas across multiple floors have been cleared of the material, with results from the remainder of the testing program still to come. Based on advice from specialist consultants, the building will need to remain closed while cleaning and remediation activities are carried out. Current estimates indicate the closure may be required until August 7th. Experts are warning there are a lot of hurdles standing in the way of a return to peace talks in the Middle East. United States military officials say they've hit 90 Iranian military targets in the latest round of strikes, while Tehran says it has launched retaliatory action on American assets in the region. Former U.S. Marines intelligence officer Hal Kempfer has told today the U.S. president has been firm that he isn't in a rush to return to the negotiating table.
14: My understanding is a number of the Gulf states are talking directly to Iran. They're having a lot of discussions on how they can get this resolved. You know, the biggest problem was Iran just wasn't adhering to the memorandum of understanding. They did not reopen the Strait of Hormuz.
13: Meanwhile, Australia's Treasurer is warning the renewed escalation will hit economic growth and pose more inflationary issues. Jim Chalmers says the government is monitoring day-to-day developments of the conflict very closely. The ACT's Shadow Attorney General is questioning whether the territory's Human Rights Act should continue to apply in cases involving serious crime. The comments made on social media come as demand for victim support services has reportedly risen by 238%. Chiaka Barry says changes to the justice system are needed.
4: Because what we know now is that that balance is not clear. It's not clear in sentencing what weight is given to human rights considerations and what weight is given to victims' rights as well.
13: And road users in McGregor are being advised that McFarlane Burnett Avenue will be closed while crews install a new water main in the area. The road will be closed from tomorrow till July 20th, weather permitting. Detours and traffic control will be in place and drivers are encouraged to plan ahead and allow extra travel time.
15: The latest finance report.
13: The Dow Jones is up 139 points this morning at 52,487. Gold is selling at $4,122 an ounce, and one Australian dollar is buying 69.40 US cents.
15: Sports update.
13: The Canberra Raiders are back in NRL action tomorrow, taking on the Bulldogs in Sydney. Noah Martin and Josh Papali'i have been named to return from injury. Captain Joe Tarpane says having Big Papa back is welcome.
16: Yeah, that's experience. You can't buy that. And he's been in the game for that long, played 300 and something games, and you can't buy that experience. And having him on the field brings the calmness. I mean, that's the type of leader he is and what he brings to the team.
13: Meanwhile, Tamika Upton has made history, becoming the first NRLW player to score 50 tries. She scored the final try of the match as the Broncos edged out the Sharks by 6 points. And fresh from a historic Tasmanian debut that attracted more than 10,000 fans across 3 games, the Ice Hockey Classic is in Canberra for its blockbuster finale. With the USA leading Canada 2-1, the series arrives at the AIS, where 2 final games will decide the 2026 Ice Hockey Classic champion, with Game 1 getting underway tonight. And that's the latest from the Capital Radio Newsroom.
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17: Morning, I'm Brooke Hume with the latest Canberra traffic out of Western this morning for the Tuggeranong Parkway. A steady run both directions towards the Glenlock Interchange up into Aranda. Canberra Central stacking up Barry Drive, Marcus Clark Street, seeing some patchy congestion Northbourne Avenue, just northbound approaching MacArthur Avenue towards Turner as well. Up into Yass, all day roadworks has speed drops down to 60 kilometres an hour, Hume Highway both directions near Folder Avenue, and into Yarran, Kitchener and Fitchett Streets affected both directions today with speed bump replacement works from 8 a.m. with lane closure in place till 4 p.m. The census is coming this August. You'll get instructions soon on what to do. 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
1: 2CA's 4-day forecast for Canberra.
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13: Partly cloudy today and 13 degrees. A morning frost, then a shower or two tomorrow, also 13. 9 degrees and partly cloudy on Sunday, then 11 and a shower or two forecast on Monday. 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
0: Well, as you just heard Tia mention in the news, there's ice hockey in Canberra at AIS tonight and tomorrow night, the Hockey Classic, in which the USA take on Canada. If you haven't been to an ice hockey game, let me recommend, if you can get tickets, tonight and tomorrow night. And then on the 16th, the combined US and Canada teams take on the Braves here in Canberra as well. But tonight and tomorrow night, Canada versus the USA, and that is the same with Fight for Your Flashback. We'll tell you what the songs are. This half hour, it's 24 to 8 now. In excess.

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0: forever classic, TCA, Young Stevie Wonder. And Uptight, 17 to 8 now. Holmesy with you. Fog, yeah, it's all gone. It's all right now. A frosty start to this Friday, the 10th of July, and a top of 13 today.
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0: Okay, we're ready to rumble, all right, but there'll be some rumbling at AIS Arena tonight because Canada take on the USA in ice hockey. How to escape the Canberra winter. Go and watch some ice hockey. Yeah. There's two games tonight and tomorrow night, and it's pretty close, the battle between the USA and Canada. So we've decided to replicate that in a musical sense. So Gemma has decided to back the USA. And look, in case you're thinking that maybe it's not important to Gemma, she asked me to, you know, cross to her to say she can thank those thinking of voting for her. Let's just go there now. That's not good. Yeah. Well, that may indicate that she doesn't care, but I'm sure. She does. Anyway, this is Gemma's choice, American singer-songwriter Carly Simon. And I've decided to back Canada with Alana Miles and Black Velvet. Black Velvet, that little boy's smile. So there you go. You can vote at the TCA Facebook page. The post is up. We're already getting votes. Not looking good for you, Gemma. The choices are as the same as choices if you're backing one of the teams playing in the ice hockey at AIS. It's the USA takes on Canada. Again, Gemma's choice. This is the USA. I'm really sure that Gemma does really care. And I've gone with Canada by virtue of Alana Miles and Black Velvet. So we put them up, but you have to vote for them. We will have a winning song by Monday, and we'll play it for you after 7:30 on Monday. It's 14 to 8 now.
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4: Morning, I'm Brooke Shane with the latest Canberra traffic into Aranda. It's moving quite nicely southbound for Caswell Drive approaching the Glenlock Interchange. For the Wobble Drive, stacking up westbound approaching Belconnen Way into Higgins. To Throsby, light activity for Horse Park Drive, both directions at Mapleton Avenue. From the Federal Highway, no problem southbound onto the Majura Parkway for your run into Majura and past the airport. Into Garran, Kitchener and Fitchett Streets affected in both directions with speed bump replacement works that will kick off from 8 a.m. with lane closures in place until 4 p.m. today. Transport Canberra is improving the bus network from Monday, 20 July. 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

0: Forever Classic TCA, the Schwingers, yeah. And counting the beats, 3 minutes to eight. Holmesy with you. Just a reminder, the USA-Canada battle being fought out at AIS over the weekend in ice hockey is also raging here with Fight for Your Flashback. Gemma's choice. Carly Simon, US singer, songwriter. I've gone for Canada with Alana Miles. And you can vote at the TCA Facebook page. Tea is in with the latest news next.
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0: 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And Canberra's iconic bus shelters are set to shine a little brighter. 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
0: The Dow Jones is up 139 points this morning at 52,487. Gold is selling at $4,122 an ounce, and one Australian dollar is buying 69.40 US cents.
1: Sports update.
0: Raiders veteran Josh Papali'i has confirmed this year will be his final year playing in the nation's capital. Big Papa made his debut for Canberra in 2011 and is the club's game record holder with 334 appearances. The prop returns for the Raiders this weekend after injuring his calf muscle against Melbourne Storm back in round 7. Papa admits it's time to start winning games.
2: In a position now we're pretty desperate for wins, and we probably need a win. A few on the trot, so the focus is just being on us at the moment, seeing where we can improve on our effort areas and how to score points and key points out. So,
0: and that's the latest from the Capital Radio Newsroom.
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4: Morning, I'm Brooke Shane with the latest Canberra traffic. It's a Throsby light activity for Horse Park Drive in both directions there at Mapleton Avenue. It's problem-free southbound on the Federal Highway on the Majura Parkway into Majura, into Garran, Kitchener and Fitchett Streets affected both directions with speed bump replacement works underway kicking off at 8 a.m. this morning. Lane closures in place affecting traffic there until 4 p.m. Into Queanbeyan Roadworks on Monaro Street. That's kind of closed in both directions between Lowe and Atkinson Streets. Already thinking about what's for dinner? 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If you see anything on the roads, call 1300 545 082.
3: On 2CA, live from Mount Selwyn Snow Resort, the latest snow and ski conditions.
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5: This is Budgie Baker, and we had another cold night. No snowmakers started early and are still going. A bit of high cloud around, but it should stay fine today for a pretty good day on the hill. So it went looking pretty good with new chum chair. Wes's wonderful carpet spinning, so there's something for everybody there. Charlotte Pass, Pulpit Tea Bar is now open, so even

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3: Partly cloudy today and 13 degrees. A morning frost, then a shower or two tomorrow, also 13. 9 degrees and partly cloudy on Sunday, then 11 and a shower or two forecast on Monday. 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
5: Yeah, I can see a bit of fog in the distance, but here in Christ, it's looking pretty good. Maybe put your lights on anyway if you're going out and about. And take it easy. Right, if you want to win $1,160, then why wouldn't you? You'd be a fool to yourself and a burden to others if you walked away from this opportunity. Quite frankly, viewers. Oh, I'm sorry. Hey, 6241 1053, and all you got to do is tell us what this is. That's the secret sound. The phone number is no secret. It's 6241 1053, so get up and give us a call now and have a go. You never know your luck in a big city. So, it's 8 past 8. Forever Classic TCA. It's back to the 70s. Ah, Skyhooks.

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2: Righty, yeah, it's 11 past 8. We've got Ian on the line from Evatt. Good morning, Ian.
3: Good morning.
2: Mate, welcome back to the world. Ian's had a bit of a dodgy time after an encounter with the set of stairs. But back out there and ready to attack the world. Good on you, mate. Now, every recovery deserves money, and I've got $1,160 here for you, mate, thanks to Wheelie Hot Wood, which you can order online at wheeliehotwood.com.au. You'll need it on Sunday, top of nine on Sunday, mate.
3: We'll be all right.
2: Yeah, no, we're tough. Canberrans are tough. So tough that we're going to see the ice hockey on the weekend. just for the fun of it. Rightio, mate, I'm going to play you the secret sound. Here it is. Now the question. Ian, what is that?
3: I think it is the noise of a high-speed punching bag, the little punching bag.
2: Oh, yeah, the ones, yeah. That's a technical boxing term, Ian. Yeah, you may not be familiar with it, mate, anyway. Oh, yeah, sorry, mate. That's not helping your recovery at all, really, is it? But there you go.
3: No, but now I can cross that one off the list.
2: Yep, absolutely. And everyone else listening can cross it off their list too. So don't waste your guess once you get there. Mate, have a great day and a great weekend.
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2: You're picking up your guest.
3: I've got somebody.
2: Yeah, right, okay. All right, mate, we'll let you go. It's 13 past 8. Forever Classic TCA Monday. $1,180 with the secret sound.

0: Forever Classic, CCA, Blondie and Call Me. 16 past 8, Holmesy with you. Gemma, back on Monday. The fog is back. It's a wafty kind of fog around the street, but it's back. It's thick and anyway, make sure you got your lights on and take it easy. Now, ice hockey tonight and tomorrow night at AIS Arena, Canada versus the US, and then they both combine to take on Canberra. the Braves at AIS Arena, but that's on the 16th. But this weekend, it's ice hockey, USA versus Canada. So it's the same with Fight for Your Flashback, and Gemma is going for the US with Carly Simon. And I'm going with Canada and Alana Miles. And Thomas Schumacher is, I don't know what you're saying here, Thomas, but his vote, he says, two good choices, one suits that person, but I'm going with Carly Simon and Black Velvet. You can't, that's not, Carly Simon is You're So Vain. Alana Miles is Black Velvet, just in case you were wondering there. Thomas, Craig Thomas it is, yeah. Oh, well, somebody's already reminded him, already told him that you can't do that. Well, there you go. You can vote at the TCA Facebook page. We'll have the winning song play it for you on Monday. Kate Halfpenny joining me after 8.30 this morning. Gemma really wanted to be here for this, but her desire to see The Lion King in Sydney was greater. So I'll be talking to Kate. I wonder if she's – I might have to add this to what we're going to talk to Kate about. Mariah Carey has been spotted in the US – out and about amongst the people, the peeps. She's queued up. She's in a line to get into Disneyland. I thought she was already in Disneyland, but there you go. But there she is with everybody else standing in the queue. Good on you, Mariah. We'll see what Kate thinks of that. Oh, and also Harry and William. William's got two words for Harry. We'll tell you what they are after 8.30. It's 19 past 8 now.
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3: Morning, I'm Brooke Shea with the latest Canberra traffic into Garran, Kitcheners and Fitchett Streets, now affected with speed bump replacement works that have now kicked off. The lane closures are in place, affecting traffic there until 4 p.m. Down into Queanbeyan Roadworks, Minervo Street now closed in both directions between Lowe and Atkinson Streets. Travelling out of the capital this morning, a steady run on the Minervo Highway southbound through Theodore. Woden Valley bunching up, Hindmarsh and Yamba Drive in all directions. In Canberra Central, busy Barry Drive, Marcus Clark Street building all directions around the City Hill now as well. Have you heard? 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

0: classic 2C8, and had a great song, The Clash. Rock the Casbah, 28 past 8. Holmesy with you. Gemma will be back on Monday. Right now, though, she's probably hard at work. So, hang on, what is she? This, no, really, just still sleeping. Okay. thanks, Jim. T is in with the latest news next.
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9: It's -1 degree in Canberra, but feels like -4. Thick fog, then partly cloudy today and a top of 13. From the Capital Radio Newsroom, good morning. I'm Tia Priest-Willamott. Australia's foreign minister says everyone wants a return to stability in the Middle East as the ceasefire between Iran and the United States breaks down. Iranian officials have denounced the latest strikes by the US as a war crime and labelled the administration evil. The United States says it has hit 90 military targets in its latest round of action. Penny Wong has told Today de-escalation is in everyone's interests.
10: People have been feeling it in the hip pocket, which is why we have been calling for some time de-escalation. Ceasefire. We want a return to stability. I think everybody wants a return to stability, and it's very disappointing to see at the moment this ceasefire is really fraying around the edges.
9: Opposition leader Angus Taylor claims One Nation's economic plan for Australia would send us broke. Mr. Taylor has used a speech to accuse the minor party of having no credible plan to pay for its promises. The comments are his strongest yet, pushing back against the Pauline Hanson-led outfit. Pro-Brumby advocates have had a loss in court, losing a bid to stop aerial culling in Kosciuszko National Park. The verdict was handed down in the New South Wales Land and Environment Court yesterday, with the judge saying no breaches of the Prevention of Cruelty to Animals Act or standard operating procedures has been found. The Invasive Species Council has welcomed the news, saying the cull is necessary to protect native animals and mountain streams. The music industry is mourning the death of singer Bonnie Tyler after she died unexpectedly overnight. Earlier this year, she underwent intestinal surgery in a Portugal hospital and was placed in a coma but awoke and was expected to make a full recovery. Bonnie Tyler was known for 1980s power ballads like Total Eclipse of the Heart.

0: Bonnie Tyler was 75. And Canberra's iconic bus shelters are set to shine a little brighter. The City and Environment Directorate is installing solar-powered lighting at the shelters to improve visibility and safety. Executive Branch Manager Sophia Clement says the upgrades will make the shelters brighter and safer for passengers.
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0: The Dow Jones is up 139 points this morning at 52,487. Gold is selling at $4,122 an ounce, and one Australian dollar is buying 69.40 US cents.
2: Sports update.
0: Raiders veteran Josh Papali'i has confirmed this year will be his final year playing in the nation's capital. Big Papa made his debut for Canberra in 2011 and is the club's game record holder with 334 appearances. The prop returns for the Raiders this weekend after injuring his calf muscle against Melbourne Storm back in round 7. Papa admits it's time to start winning games.
3: In a position now we're pretty desperate for wins and we probably need a win. A few on the trot, so the focus is just being on us at the moment, seeing where we can improve on our effort areas and how to score points and key points out. So,
0: and that's the latest from the Capital Radio Newsroom.
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5: Morning, I'm Brooke Sheen with the latest Canberra traffic into Duntroon. Light action moving from Moorshead Drive eastbound approaching Pielago Avenue. On the Monaro Highway, getting a good run southbound through Fishwick, past Canberra Avenue into Simonston, down into Queanbeyan. We've got ongoing roadworks. That's got Monaro Street closed now in both directions between Lowe and Atkinson Streets. A good run southbound if you're headed out of the capital for the Monaro Highway southbound through Theodore. Garran, Kitchener and Fitchett Streets affected both directions with speed bump replacement works. Kicked off with lane closures in place till 4 p.m. Get the model year 26.5 Ford Ranger Black Edition from 53k drive away at participating dealers. 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If you see anything on the roads, call 1300 545082.
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0: Partly cloudy today and 13 degrees. A morning frost, then a shower or two tomorrow, also 13. 9 degrees and partly cloudy on Sunday, then 11 and a shower or two forecast on Monday. 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
7: Radio, we are going to catch up with Kate Halfpenny, and we're going to be talking about Taylor and Travis, the wedding. I promise it'll be the last time that this whole wedding disaster will be spoken about. Also, Robert Irwin and his new date. Oh, we have to talk about him again. Anyway. And Harry and William. William's got two words for Harry. I'll tell you what they are when we catch up with Kate Halfpenny after Alicia Bridges loves the nightlife. It's 23 to 9.

0: She's the lass with the sass, the queen of the scene. And the Hollywood elite have shared their secrets with her for decades.
1: She's using her nosy reporter skills on your weak-willed mind.
0: Her words have graced the pages of Who Weekly, The Age, and the Sydney Morning Herald. She's inspired by words, nostalgia, vodka cocktails, and Dave Grohl. Canberra, please welcome Kate Halfpenny.
2: Yeah, hip hip hooray. It's Friday, and we get to talk to Kate Halfpenny, who's been on holidays in Tassie. How are you, Kate?
3: Oh, I am absolutely on a high still from heading down to the Mats, of course.
2: Oh,
3: it was so great.
2: Fantastic. Yeah. It's a bit foggy here in Canberra. Was it foggy in Tassie? Does it get foggy there?
3: Do you know what? It wasn't foggy in Tassie. It was snowy, but it wasn't foggy. Yeah, we hiked up Mount Wellington and it was super, super sunny but lots of snow. So I felt like I was in some fairy tale Nordic wonderland. It was really great.
2: Oh, okay. Yeah. I've got two sisters in Tassie, so I can get over and see them occasionally.
3: I know that, yeah. Spiritual homeland for me, and I think partly for you. There's nothing better unless it's Canberra.
2: Yeah. Good on you, Kate. Hey, now, listen, have you been keeping up with the Taylor Swift and Travis Kelce wedding, the fallout, the complaints are starting to come in now? What's your take?
3: I know. My take is no one should ever complain about a wedding. If you get invited, how lucky are you? Just go along and enjoy it and zip your lip. That is how I feel about it. But I have been amused by, you know, this extravaganza, which was going to be the wedding of the decade. And it was, in terms of the coverage that it got, it was as if it was, you know, something incredible that had never happened before. It happened. Madison Square Garden, I've got to say, you know, I maintained until the very last minute that it was not going to happen there.
2: Yeah.
3: And I still believe that they had an actual ceremony somewhere quite picturesque rather than this soulless concrete stadium where they had apparently erected a castle inside, which sounds to me like one of those, you know, like those fun houses or something at Luna Park, because I was trying or something. I don't know. I had those in pictures and it seemed a bit corny. But people are now sort of starting to come out and say it was a buffet, it wasn't sit down, you know, like you had to go along and make up a plate and, you know, do I really want that couscous salad or do I want some of the roast lamb? So, you know, I think that's quite funny that they expected a sit down for 1,000 people at Madison Square Garden. Like, where's the commercial kitchen? I don't know. But yes, I think overall, what I'm waiting for now is the wedding dress reveal. Like, that's the final piece of the puzzle for me.
2: Yeah.
3: And I'm sure that Taylor and Travis are poring over those photos and thinking, oh, you know, let's just put a filter on this one and is this the one we want to get out there? I know we will see the Dior dress at some stage.
2: Yeah. And there's a few of the I didn't get invited popping up now going, well, it was a snub, I was snubbed. Like, you know, with 1,000 plus people, if you missed out, big deal.
3: Well,
2: you didn't have to queue up for your chicken. I mean, and Kate, they had no special fried rice or Fanta. Kids hardly.
3: Well, exactly right. And they had no afternoon disco from what I can gather. It seems to be more of an evening affair. And,
2: hardly.
3: You know, once this, I know. I mean, the bigger mission, of course, was Blake Lively not being there. And we had discussed that in the lead up to it. Will Blake be coming or not? And so I think that that is the actual proof that she and Taylor are now formally estranged.
2: Yeah, good. Well, now, Robert Irwin, ooh, he's so cute.
3: Ooh,
2: well, he's got a girlfriend.
3: You sound really... Could you have said that with any less enthusiasm? Yes, he does have a girlfriend. So Gemma and I now are sadly on the outer, but that's okay. I was always looking on as a sort of grandmother figure to the divine Robert. Yes, he's been hanging out with a US wildlife photographer called Ashley Scully. And when I say hanging out, I mean that they have been travelling around the world together. It seems that they are a really tight couple. And You know, there are reports that Robert's family is a little bit worried about the pace at which it's moving. Robert is allegedly saying that he would like to fold Ashley into the family business, given that she also loves animals. I don't know that there will be any such reservations from Terry Irwin. I think she is such a great mum, and if Robert is happy, she's going to be happy.
2: Yeah.
3: Yeah, that's what I'm thinking. So whether or not Ashley eventually ends up living with Robert at his home in the middle of the Australia Zoo, who knows? I say go, Robert. You're a 22-year-old on the move. I love it if he's in love. And it takes the pressure off you, Humsy. We don't have to discuss him every week.
2: Yeah, that'd be good. Now, Kate, from your publishing background, what do you think it means that Harry's lost his case against certain parts of the UK press?
3: That's right. He lost this really high-stakes privacy case against a UK tabloid publisher, Holmesy, amid allegations of unlawful information gathering. That's what it was all based around. And he received that news while he was in the UK this week. It's a massive blow for Harry, obviously, and for the other claimants on that case, who included Liz Hurley and Elton John, because the legal bills are said to be around £50 million. So apparently Harry and the crew were with a legal firm that was the classic no win, no fee. But there is now a school of thought that because the judge was so scathing in his judgment of the litigants in the case, saying that they bought it vexatiously, you know, that's my words, not his.
2: Yeah.
3: But there does seem to be a school of thought that he may say, listen, I'm going to make sure that you actually have to pay anyway.
2: Right,
3: so
2: yeah.
3: If that's the case, the famous people will be up to their necks in legal fees. That will be the next intriguing twist in it.
2: Wow, and William has been asked about Harry and his visit, and his two words were, I've moved on. This is Prince William saying, I've moved on. Now, we don't know whether that means...
3: That?
2: We don't know whether that means he's sort of, I'm over it, or I don't want to know about him, or I'm over the drama and let's get on with being brothers again. It doesn't... The article that it appears in doesn't make that clear. So, I don't know. Is he moved on and... Mm. Oh, that's it, Harry. I've moved on. I don't even think about you, or I don't know.
3: No, I haven't seen that report, and I don't know that William will ever make any comment on Harry publicly. Mm. I think that that's part of his thing, that he's just not going to go there. So, for now, there is still tons of hurt and anger from the Waleses towards Harry and Meghan. They really feel like they were stitched up. And at the heart of that, of course, is that Harry and Meghan have spent their last, you know, X amount of years attacking the royal family, which, of course, is William's future and the future of his children. And, you know, Harry's own children are still, whatever they are, sixth and seventh or something, in line to the throne.
2: Yep.
3: So it's very, very strange that you do make money and make a reputation off attacking this very, very institution, which is your own family. And I think that the chickens are very much coming home to roost for Harry and Meghan. They're out of ideas for money. The only thing left for them to make money out of is a book by Meghan.
2: Yeah.
3: You know, that would be it. But if they do that, then I think that is all bets off, because their only chance now, I think, for financial survival and for relevance is to somehow get back into the royal family.
2: Ooh. Yeah. Well, that'll be interesting to see if that actually happens and how they go about that. Hey, just quickly before you go, have you seen the photo of Mariah Carey lining up to get into Disneyland?
3: Yeah, it's funny, isn't it, that people are like, why she lines up? Why would she not line up?
2: She's already in Disneyland, for goodness sake.
3: I don't know. It's this funny thing where we think celebrities are not actually people and that they shouldn't have to do things that we do.
2: Yeah.
3: You know?
2: Yeah, I know. Look, there's that side of it, but I'm just thinking, what? Anyway, have a great weekend, Kate. Lovely to talk to you. We'll talk to you next week.
3: You too, Hansi. Bye.
2: Bye. It's 11 to 9.
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5: morning, I'm Brooke Shane with the latest Canberra traffic to Canberra Central, stacking up Barry Drive, Marcus Clark Street, building now all around the City Hill as well. It's slowing inbound for Parks Way, approaching Anzac Parade into Reid. Expect outbound pressure today on Commonwealth Avenue and over the weekend with bridge renewal works underway with only one lane open each way over the bridge. Travel time from Eagle Hawk to Collective via the Federal Highway will take you 26 minutes. Looking good on the Monaro Highway southbound if you're leaving the capital through Theodore. 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

0: forever classic TCA Mondo Rock, summer of 81. 3 minutes to nine. Holmesy with you, about to get out of here. Before I go, though, a reminder, the battle between Canada and USA on the ice hockey, what do you call it, a pitch, a field, a thing, a block? Anyway, it's at AIS Arena tonight and tomorrow night. It's also on as a part of Fight for Your Flashback. Gemma representing the USA with Carly Simon. And I'm representing Canada with Alana Miles. But you decide, so you can vote at the TCA Facebook page. Gemma will be back Monday. Let's just check how she's going. Oh dear, she's still asleep. She's going to miss the bus. Anyway, hey, Rob Duckworth is in. Have a great weekend. Stay safe. We'll see you back here on Monday morning.
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6: It's 1 degree in Canberra, but feels like minus one. Thick fog this morning before a partly cloudy day and a top of 13. From the Capital Radio Newsroom, good morning. I'm Tia Priest-Willamott. Police in South Australia are examining whether the death of a person in a regional hospital is linked to the nationwide Telstra outage. More than 600 calls to 000 failed during the service interruption. The telco says it is working with

0: not against her party.
1: I'm very disappointed with this. You know, Angus, I'm not your enemy. We both need to get rid of the Labor, the Greens government, that toxic government that's done so much damage to this country.
0: Home construction in the Territory is on the rise, with house builds up 72% in the March quarter. That's according to new ABS data, which also revealed there was a 23% increase on homes being completed. Property Council ACT and Capital Region Executive Director Ashley Berry says the figures show reforms are working, but warns much more needs to be done to boost housing supply.
2: And so it's important for sort of measuring targets, and we can look at things like our approvals to see where we might end up, but approvals don't automatically mean that we have a home built. And so this is the data that we really need to show or to prove that whether industry sentiment is high or whether it's not going so well.
0: McFarlane Burnett Avenue in McGregor will be closed between Southern Cross Drive and Eccles Circuit from tomorrow until Monday, July 20th, weather permitting. These works are to install a new water main along the northern verge of Southern Cross Drive and Parkwood Road. Detours and traffic control will be in place, and road users are encouraged to plan ahead and allow extra travel time. And demographers say younger generations are driving a resurgence of Australia's cinema industry. The country's box office has earned $100 million for three consecutive months for the first time in history.
3: Sports update.
0: France is the first team to qualify for the World Cup semi-finals, beating Morocco 2-0. Golden Boot leader Kylian Mbappe scoring his eighth goal of the tournament in the 60th minute.
4: Mbappe! Simply irrepressible!
0: That audio thanks to SBS. Ousmane Dembele then slotting a second just 6 minutes later. They will now face the winner of tomorrow's clash between Spain and Belgium. Commonwealth and Olympic champion Kayleigh McEwen has withdrawn from the 2026 Commonwealth Games in Glasgow for medical reasons after being diagnosed with glandular fever. And the Canberra Raiders are back from the bye, taking on the Bulldogs in Sydney tomorrow. They'll also be boosted by the returns of Noah Martin and club legend Josh Papali'i. Captain Joe Tapane says it's all coming at a good time.
5: I think the bye came at a good time for us. We've got a couple of reinforcements and the big bro Pups. Don't have any more games I get to play with them, so it's good to get them back on the field.
0: And that's the latest from the Capital Radio Newsroom.
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8: The Monero Highway getting a good run southbound through Fishwick, past Canberra Avenue into Simonston. Just watch out travelling through Queanbeyan with ongoing roadworks. Monero Street closed in both directions between Lowe and Atkinson Streets. Around the State Circle, a good run from Queanbeyan via Canberra Avenue will take you just under 20 minutes. 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You're up to date with Canberra traffic.
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0: Partly cloudy today and 13 degrees. A morning frost, then a shower or two tomorrow, also 13. 9 degrees and partly cloudy on Sunday, then 11 and a shower or two forecast on Monday. 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

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They're going to be back on Monday. 30-minute music marathons all day today. Van Morrison and the Rolling Stones coming up after this one from Dragon.

Forever Classic 2CA, we've got 30-minute music marathons all day today, and at midday, we're going to play you the 10 biggest songs on the Canberra chart. This week, back in 1988, it's our 10 from then. That was a bicentennial year. Billy Joel and the Commitments, they're coming

0: another classic 2CA, Mustang Sally from Commitments. And that is a wrap on the first of our 30-minute music marathons. We're going to do it again just after 10 this morning. Holmesy and Gemma, the classic breakfast, they're going to be back on Monday. And Fight Fear Flashback, it's all about ice hockey happening in Canberra over the weekend. Canada take on the United States at AIS Arena. So it's Canada up against America. Now, Gemma, representing the States, has gone for Carly Simon's You're So Vain. Holmesy, representing Canada, has gone for Alana Miles and Black Velvet. Is it just me or is it two people who just don't want to win this thing? Anyway, you get to vote at the 2CA Facebook page and you can do that right across the weekend. We'll find out the winner on Monday. On the way, more of those great classics here at 2CA. I'm going to play The Village People and also Bon Jovi.
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0: Forever Classic 2CA, Bon Jovi, and You Give Love a Bad Name. Now, we've got our 10 from then coming up at midday today. We're going to play the 10 biggest songs that were on the Canberra charts back in 1988 this week. Back in 88, to be absolutely precise. Bon Scott from AC/DC died in 1980, and also Post-it notes were introduced, and Sail of the Century hit our television screens for the first time. So 1980, we're going to have a look at you just after midday today. The Turtles and T-Rex, they're coming up in a moment here at 2CA.
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0: 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Johnny Hates Jazz, all part of a 30-minute music marathon. We do them all day today. And also Meatloaf on the way as well.
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10: It's 3 degrees in Canberra, partly cloudy today and a top of 13. From the Capital Radio Newsroom, good morning. I'm Tia Priest-Willamott. The Telstra CEO has arrived back in Australia as the telco battles the fallout from this week's major outage. South Australian police are looking into whether a death in a regional hospital is connected to the issues reaching 000 during the meltdown. Vicky Brady is expected to address the media at some point today. One of the big four banks is being accused of axing Australian jobs while sending the work overseas. The Finance Sector Union says the Commonwealth Bank blamed workflow automation and streamlining for axing more than 176 engineering and technology positions, but similar roles have now been advertised at CBA India. FSU National Secretary Julia Angrisano says the bank's boss needs to be upfront about what is going on.
11: If he is genuine about building Australian capability, he can start by not giving Australian jobs to our global partners and by being straight up with his own staff.
10: A 19-year-old Gordon man has lost his provisional licence after being caught speeding at 162 k's in an 80 zone. About 8:30 on Wednesday night, officers were conducting patrol.